into Mountain Man this Thursday, August 20, just gone 6:06 p.m. this evening. My name is Connor, in for Ty Penny this evening. We're playing some folk music for you, at least to the best of my ability. Had to dig deep into my audio files and my record collection for some of the tracks for this evening. Bear with me, you know, I think it's folk leaning. We've got some, I think they're a bit of modern folk, if you like. Naima Bok, Feed My Release from 2024's Below a Massive Dark Land. That was a Sub Pop Records release. We've got some sort of Celtic folk, if you like, modern Celtic folk, courtesy of a group called The Tubbs. We've got some Julia Jacqueline in there, some Canadian content, the likes of Mock Media, new release, Rap Bastard on Max record label. That's Mac DeMarco, his own label there, a group out of Vernon, BC, right? I want to say Vernon or Nelson. I think it's Vernon. There you go, Mock Media. We'll have some of that again. And we got maybe some like anti-folk or folk punk, if you like. Some group out of the UK, On Sind, One Night Stand in North Dakota, previously known as, went on to form a group called Martha. I think they've had some attention in the US as well, Dirt Nap Records. We've got some Teenage Fan Club in there, new one. So I guess some sort of twee, some jangle, as folk as we can get it tonight on Mountain Man. You can send us a text, say you're enjoying the tunes. What is that track? Who are you? What are you doing here? Play my band, whatever the likes. Send a text 403-220-3991. I'm here until 7. Here's a new one from Ada Lees. The End Is a Wave. It's a new EP. Okay, okay, okay is the track. 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

There's a tub stoop to me. It's a new one off of the new album. It's coming this September. It's called Hard Life. The Celtic jangle boy band, as they call themselves, London based. I believe the Foul previously. Maybe, oh no, not Foul. That's a different band. Yeah. This is real time. My brain is ticking over, looking for facts that I can throw in there for you music nerds. The first edition of a fiddle player, Chris Haig, is adding a key element to the new album's lushness, The Tubs. Good stuff from them. Earlier on, we had Howdy with Way Down, Big World new album, Art and Crafts, from the Texas duo. We also had Ada Lee, Okay, from the End is a Wave. It's an EP. It's out now on Saddle Creek. And Alexandra Levy of Ada Lee, her alter ego, I suppose. She's at the Dandy Brew Fest, something for the weekend here, August 22nd, noon to 11 p.m. Dandy Fest, one-day music and arts festival, celebrating all things Dandy. It's back for 2026. 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Get your tickets for this Saturday, something to keep you entertained, okay? Here's another Julian Jacqueline. As a reminder, this is Connor filling in for Ty Penny this week, regular programming, I think in a couple of weeks. Ty did inform me. Here's Julia Jacqueline, new one. Her debut on 4AD, actually. Fourth full-length album is coming this October. Here's Get Away From Me.

You know, it's nice to have a bit of a change every once in a while. I'm going as far as I can, but I know it's not really as far as Ty as the mountain man himself would go. But hey, acoustic guitars are everywhere in the music this evening, so that's my criteria. There you go. McCarthy, keep an open mind or else From the Enraged will inherit the earth. 89, I think that was. Shout out to Fascinating Rhythm in Nanaimo, BC. Took a little trip. Found a original Canadian pressing, I think. Right there on Vancouver Island. Great stuff. Another shout out. We had a track from Steph Chura before. Do you ever go on Setlist FM? And you're just curious I love it. It's almost a database of when did this artist play in your city? And she's not on there. I'm thinking, you know, right, shout out to all the people that maintain Setlist FM. You go to a concert, and even the smaller ones in the basement Palomino, and you're tracking. But I guess whoever does it was not at Steph Chura, which I did find was 2019 Sled Island and Crybaby present June 20th, 2019. Wow, with Sun Glaciers and Bud Fraser and the Electric Razors and Marlena Moore. Okay. Crazy, yeah. Some time ago now. So if you're on there, Setlist FM, I do appreciate you. And I'm sure everyone else does, yeah. Okay. You're listening to Mountain Man on CJSW this evening, here till 7 o'clock. My name is Connor, in the seat for Ty Penny this evening. I think he's back in a couple of weeks. Stay tuned. Got some more folk leaning, if you will. We'll keep it Glasgow. Here's Spin It Well. We'll keep it Glasgow. We'll keep it Django. We'll keep it Twee, whatever you like. Despock Sway, Spinning Coin from 2019's Hyacinth. Is the Mountain Man on CJSW.

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But I don't intend to stay. Sorry. Long. If I make a few quick bucks, it's an accident. It's cold up there in summer. It's like sitting inside a fridge. Premier League starts this week, though, doesn't it?

Where can you get a bottle of brown ale these days? I don't know. It's gone. It is absolutely gone. Apparently, I don't know. Okay, Old Hazel Eyes is back on Sin Dissatisfactions. That's from 2010. Bit of folk punk, I think. Yeah. Teenage Fan Club, Day in the Sun, that's a new one. Dead Streets, Holiday Ghosts, they're the group out of Falmouth. Coat of Arms from a couple of years ago. Spinning Coin, a Spot of Sway out Glasgow, Hyacinth. Haven't released anything since. Don't even think they're a band anymore. If you know anything, would love to know. Would love to hear. Okay. I'll leave you with a couple. This has been Mountain Man with Connor this evening. I think ties back in a couple of weeks, maybe another fill. Next week, if my information is correct. Stay tuned. More great programming coming up throughout the evening. Thanks for listening. Hope you found something new. Leave you with a here's an always. And then probably got time for another after. Thanks for listening. Bye for now.

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1: 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Viewer and parental discretion is advised.

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2: 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Okay, Houston, I'm on the porch.
3: Roger, Neil.
2: Did you get the Mesa out? I'm going to pull it now. Houston, the Mesa came down. All right.
3: Houston, Roger, we copy, and we're standing by for your TV. And we're getting a picture on the TV. Okay, Neil, we can see you coming down the ladder now.

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0: dill pickle ranch curly fries.
1: This is the first thing. This is the first thing I saw on the menu, and I don't know. Like, I just love shit. I just love this shit, and they've got really great food. I don't know, satisfied me. What did you think of those? Because you also had the... What did you have?
2: I had the ginger chicken crunch salad.
1: I had a bite of that. That was pretty good.
2: Yeah.
1: What did you think of it, though?
2: I loved it.
1: I really want to try the chef's feature pizza. Oh, sorry. We're talking about Ship and Anchor, the great sponsor for...

0: How's it going? Have you been enjoying this site so far? Text the booth, 403-220-3991. Hey, Willow.
1: Hi.
0: How are you doing?
1: I'm good. How are you?
0: I'm chilling hard. I like those songs you played.
1: Yeah.
0: What did we hear? Do you want back announce or do you want me to?
1: I can. First, it was Using You by Mars Argo.
0: Whoa! I love Mars Argo.
1: I love Mars Argo.
0: Crazy.
1: Yeah. TikTok music?
0: TikTok music.
1: I don't think it's TikTok music.
0: It's not.
1: That song came out in like 2012.
0: Yeah, man.
1: Not TikTok music.
0: Not TikTok music.
1: No. Ugh. Then it was Crush Stripped by Ethel Kane.
0: Whoa. You're a big Ethel Kane fan.
1: I love Ethel Kane. Thoughts on Ethel Kane?
0: I haven't listened to her enough to have a solid opinion on her.
1: What about that song?
0: I like that song. I like the guitar. The reverb was nice.
1: Mm-hmm.
0: I liked it.
1: Okay. And then after, that was Spit by Show Me the Body and Princess Nokia.
0: Did you see Show Me the Body when they were at Sled?
1: No.
0: I was.
1: Wait, when was that?
0: Not like this past year, but last year.
1: 2025?
0: Yeah.
1: What?
0: They played the Legion, and I saw them, and that room felt like a furnace. It got so hot and sweaty in there. Like, it was humid.
1: I wish I was there.
0: For the audience, I'll say it was a great show, and if you missed out, you're missing out. But for you, it wasn't that, I think, that special, honestly. Like,
1: well,
0: like face-to-face, like, I didn't really care that much about it.
1: I would have cared.
0: I know you would, because you're cool.
1: Yeah, you're not cool, and that's why you didn't care.
0: Yeah, I guess so.
1: Whatever.
0: You know who is cool, though?
1: Who?
0: Faye Webster.
1: Oh, my gosh. Wait,
0: no
1: I think they're... I played a song by Faye Webster.
0: Did I get it right? That was the next song you played?
1: Yeah.
0: I'm such a good radio host. Wow.
1: Yeah.
0: Yeah.
1: Yeah.
0: Yeah.
1: It was A Dream with a Baseball Player.
0: Off I Know I'm Funny, Ha Ha.
1: Mm-hmm.
0: I love that album. I love the album so much.
1: Big Yearner song.
0: Big Yearner song. Back to Mars Argo.
1: Yeah.
0: Hell yeah. Run it back.
1: Run it back. I love that song so much.
0: And then after that,
1: To Catch a Thief.
0: With
1: You
0: gotta say all the artists.
1: Lavage, Mike Patton, Jennifer Charles, and Nathan Merriweather.
0: And Kid Koala and Mike Patton. No, you said Mike Patton.
1: Yeah.
0: Wow. Crazy stuff.
1: From Lavage, Music to Make Love to Your Old Lady by.
0: Whoa. Crazy.
1: Yeah.
0: Crazy. And before Mars Argo.
1: Before Mars Argo
0: you
1: came
0: heard
1: back.
0: Adrian Young with Field of High Life off Afro Disco Makosa.
1: Mm-hmm.
0: That's off the chart list. Real good stuff.
1: You use the chart list.
0: I use the chart list all the time. All the time. Every show that of Indoor Smoke has the 4-4 required plays on the chart list. Yes, I'm great at my job. That's a lie. That's a big lie. That's a really big lie. Up next, you're going to hear my set.
1: Ooh.
0: Jordy Greep, Tanu, Nisu, Trio, Eunice Collins, DJ Shadow, Gal Costa. That new Crosscheck song. Listen, I know throwing Crosscheck in there, I just listen to all that jazz stuff, is like a real curveball. But I love this new Crosscheck song, so you're gonna have to stay tuned for it. I mean, I know you physically sit across from your art, but
1: I
0: like,
1: have
0: I'm,
1: to
0: I'm
1: be
0: trying to talk to the listener about it.
1: Oh, okay.
0: So, like, what are your thoughts on Jordy Greep?
1: Are you going to be disappointed if I say I don't have any thoughts?
0: No, I won't be.
1: I don't think I've listened enough.
0: You got to tap in.
1: I think I will.
0: Yeah. 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

0: Thank you, the Sip and Anchor.
1: Depressed in the surface about 1 or 2 inches, although the surface appears to be very, very fine-grained as you get close to it. It's almost like a powder. I'm going to step off the limb now.

special courier should be assigned. If the rulers won't cease their clamoring, a real catastrophe will happen here. What kind of backward practices are these?

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1: And not...
2: I told you I was excited about it, and I played it. I'm pretty sure you're excited about it, too. That was Crosscheck's new song. That was pretty fire. I was a big fan. If you're a big fan, text the booth at 403-220-3991. Or maybe you're like, hey, Ant, all that stuff you're playing for was total garbage. Comments, questions, complaints, and concerns can go to 403-220-3991. What'd you think of all that, Willow?
1: Good.
2: Good.
1: Good. Liked good. It.
2: Liked it. Good.
1: Yeah.
2: I wasn't even in the booth to play it.
1: I was.
2: You were.
1: I actually chose all that music, too.
2: Well, you've got a pretty great taste in music, so.
1: Thanks. I like that last one.
2: Yeah?
1: Mm-hmm.
2: I like Crosscheck.
1: Yeah.
2: They're out in Montreal. They got a real nice vocalist. Real great music. I really liked that one part in the song where they had the echo effect. Mm-hmm. Delay effect. That was crazy. That was so crazy. I love Crosscheck. They're so baller. Top of the set, you heard Bongo Season by Jordy Greep off the new sound that dropped nearly 2 years ago now. Crazy stuff. Boy and Girl by the Tanu Niso Trio. Those guys from Russia, they're real sick. They're real good. We're going to get real jazzy here tonight on Indoor Smoking. It's kind of just what I was feeling.
1: Yeah.
2: Yeah.
1: Got nothing to say about that one. Like, yeah.
2: Kind of playing some different stuff than you.
1: We had different vibes today.
2: We did have different vibes today.
1: Yeah.
2: It's all right. It's all right. Co-host, that just happens sometimes.
1: You were feeling jazzy. I was feeling...
2: Yearny.
1: Hey, similar, actually.
2: Similar enough, yeah.
1: Yeah.
2: Similar enough vibes. After you heard At the Hotel, Part 2 by Eunice Collins. Part 1 of that's real good. Part 2 is real good, too. I like the flute. Real fun. Then you heard, What Does Your Soul Look Like? Is that part 2? I think it's part 2. Hold on. Part 1, Blue Sky Revisit. I got it wrong.
1: It says...
2: Someone show me. Yeah, I could be looking at the other screen next to me.
1: Mm-hmm.
2: It's my first day out here, man. It's off. Introducing by DJ Shadow. Pretty neat. Then you heard... Actually, it's in Portuguese, so I'm not going to try to pronounce it, but that was from Gal Costa. Real fun stuff out of Brazil.
1: Let me see it.
2: Aquel... I don't know. I can't roll my R's.
1: I struggle with it. I'm a bad Hispanic.
2: You can do better than I can.
1: Hopefully.
2: And once again, that was Crosscheck's new song, Wildfire. Single for that. Real good. Real fun stuff. And thank you to the Ship and Anchor for sponsoring Indoor Smoking every week. You go down to 17th Ave, corner of 4th, I believe, but they're probably gonna take my sponsorship away for getting that wrong. This week, you can see some really fun stuff on Saturday. On Saturday, they got BAM! Camp Calgary, the 2026 finale. Crazy stuff. That'll be at 2 p.m. to 5 p.m. with Camper and Mentor Collapse, Camper Mentor Collapse with special guests. So you're going to have to go and find out what that's about. On Monday, the 24th, you can catch Rob and Eric's punk rock sing-along, the farewell edition. I've been saying it, I'll say it again. You don't want to miss out on this. The farewell, it's never coming back. You're going to, who doesn't like acoustic punk rock sing-along? And then, oh man, 8 p.m. Monday. You need to beat the Ship and Anchor. You gotta be there, because it's Ship Arcade. Are you joking? I love Ship Arcade.
1: We were just talking about it.
2: Yeah, we were. Monday,
1: last year.
2: Last month was really fun. We had a great time when we were there.
1: Yep.
2: Real fun stuff. And this week.
1: Hey.
2: I didn't mean to interrupt you.
1: Yeah, let me speak.
2: God.
1: I want to say that the Premier League starts on Friday, tomorrow.
2: Whoa.
1: And they're playing the games. They're showing the games.
2: Yep.
1: Arsenal on Friday.
2: Coventry City.
1: Ooh, who are you cheering for?
2: Arsenal.
1: Are you really?
2: That's only because you cheer for Arsenal.
1: Yeah, and I only cheer because of my friend.
2: Yeah.
1: It's a cycle.
2: It's like when you watch baseball with me and you cheer for the Phillies, only because I'm a big Phillies fan.
1: Yeah.
2: Yeah. I don't understand soccer, nor do I enjoy it very much. And you don't understand baseball, nor do you understand it very much, as far as I know.
1: I enjoy baseball.
2: Yeah, I'd say I didn't enjoy soccer. I enjoy watching it.
1: You said you didn't enjoy soccer. Well, actually, maybe you didn't. I don't know.
2: I don't remember what I said.
1: You said
2: someone else should be responsible for everything I say, not me. Yeah. Their Ship and Anchor is the best. They're going to have a bunch of soccer games showing. And guess what? It's all free, along with all the cool events that I'm talking about, let's go back to Shipcade, because it's a real important thing here. They'll be bringing back the freshly modded RGB NES system. Crazy! With vastly improved video quality, along with a bunch of classic NES games and Ship Arcade Trivia. Very fun. Very fun.
1: Wow.
2: Be at the Ship and Anchor. They will have a bunch of cool games for you to play. You're going to have a great time. Yes, you listening. Yes, you listening. You need to be at the Ship and Anchor. I'm telling you, there's going to be something super cool, life-changing that's going to happen this Friday, August 24th, 8 p.m., Ship and Anchor. You need to be there. I'm telling you, but you need to be there. It's $3 corn dogs! $3 corn dogs, $6 PBRs. Come on, why would you want to miss out on this? Why would you want to miss out?
1: When is that?
2: August 24th at 8 p.m. until 2 in the morning.
1: Whoa.
2: Whole night of fun stuff. And then if you're feeling like you're walking out of the ship and you're like, I love the ship, but I wish there's more I can do. Go back the next night and you could go to Punk Rock Bingo. That's at 7 p.m. Same place, different time, with Darren and DJ ROB1. Great stuff. And then, even then, if you're still I'm itching to have a great time at the Ship Arcade. Guess what? 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Once again, free. 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You just feel crazy. 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It's because Ship and Anchor is the best.
1: Agreed.
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1: Mm-hmm.
2: It's 8 o'clock here in Calgary. And we're going to keep the jazzy bullcrap playing. I was playing Kanu Nisu Trio earlier, and I'm going to play them again with Young and Fine off of Fire. Great stuff. After that, we're going to get into some Oscar Peterson, some Sade, some Amon Oz, some King Cruel, some Eternal, some Cortex, and maybe, if we have some time for it, you get a real treat, and you'll get to listen to some Sun Ra. Real fun times here on CJSW. Text the booth 403-220-3991 for comments, questions, concerns, complaints. I love you. I'll see you later. Goodbye.

0: From September 11th to 13th, you want to be in Edmonton for the 5th annual Purple City Fest. 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synth-pop starlet Desire, iconic Canadian artist, actress, musician, and director Sukyin Lee, New York Death City rockers Bambara, feminist hardcore from Baltimore, War on Women, Canadian alt country 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
1: It's quite nice, actually.
2: Shut up. 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

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We're broadcasting live from Treaty 7 land here in Mokinstis, also known as Calgary in Alberta, Canada. My name is Steve. It is Thursday, August the 20th. Let's listen to some music, shall we? I hurt my back. I'm dying here, guys. So I'm going to go see a doctor tomorrow because I'm too old to be in this much pain. It's been a little bit of a slog this week. But hey, here we are, and music cures all. And we've got lots of medicine tonight in the form of music. Big shout out to my man Milan, host of Mott & Bailey, who filled in for Noise last week. Thank you, my friend. I appreciate you. It was a great show. Started off tonight with the track from the new Domi and J.D. Beck record, Who Asked? We heard the track Exit. Oh my, it's such a nice album. Love me some Domi and J.D. Beck, and they're actually doing vocals throughout the entire album. I think there's an instrumental version of the album out too, but I had to pick up the first one that I saw, which was Who Asked, and that's the version with all their vocals on it. Good stuff. Let's jump right in. Keep it locked here on CJSW and Noise. If you'd like to text the booth, we're at 403-220-3991. This is Milena Cole. The track is Life Heart. Keep it locked here on CJSW and Noise.

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My name is Steve, and that means it's noise here on CJSW 90.9 FM or CJSW.com around the world. Thank you so much for tuning in this evening. Just finished off that set with a track from Tujiko Noriko. That was Only on Love from the album Pawn. Before that, it was Anna Roxanne, The Age of Innocence from the album Poem Number 1. Before that, a couple of tracks on the CJSW chart list. We heard The Discreets with Liquid Lips from the album In Sore Bless. We started things off with Milena Cole and the track Life Heart from her hilariously named album. Okay, that's a great idea, because if I do that, then... How we doing tonight, Calgary? You can text the booth if you like at 403-220-3991. Tell me what you do for your back pain. Your crippling back pain that hurts all night long and makes it annoying to be at work. Tell me what you do. Probably just take a lot of ibuprofen and stuff, right? Well, that's what I've been doing, and it ain't working, so I'm going to the doc tomorrow, okay? I promise I'm going. I'm going to find out what's going on here. This old man back. It's going to be held together with masking tape and screws. Okay. Next set, what are we going to get into here? I feel like some crooning, some dark crooning adjacent music, as it were. So if you're with me, stay here and keep it locked to CJSW 90.9 FM and Noise. We're going to start off with Julie Cruz. The track is Floating from her album Floating Into the Night. And if you are a fan of David Lynch, you will definitely recognize Julie Cruz from her collaborations with Mr. Lynch. Keep it locked here on CJSW and

It was all coming together. The stolen record, the murder at the jazz club, Mr. Smith's missing saxophone, found head crushed beneath the freeway. Something was afoot in this town, and it was up to me to find out who did what and why. But to get to the bottom of this twisted tale, I'd have to go back to the place where it all began. CJSW 90.9 FM in Calgary, Alberta.

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We're broadcasting from Treaty 7 land here in Mokinstis, also known as Calgary in Alberta, Canada. My name is Steve. Thank you so much for tuning in on this Thursday evening. Finished off that set with Alexis Martin Ensemble in the track November from Les Poles Volume 1. What a beautiful song that was. Before that, speaking of beautiful, my God, this man's voice, myth-making. The track was Love Scales from the new album, Ecologies of Love. Previous to that, it was Suicide with Surrender. That's the 1988 version from the album A Way of Life. And we started off with Julie Cruz and the track Floating from Floating Into the Night. I gotta tell you, Noise is, we're looking for a sponsor. Are there any deep tissue massage purveyors listening out there? Any chiropractors listening? You want to sponsor Noise and give me free massages and back cracking sessions? Let's work something out. Get at me. 403-220-3991. Oh boy. Enough silliness. We need more music because music is medicine. So let's listen to a track from the new Connor Satiro record. It's an EP, the Marty McFly EP, and we're going to hear Squalicum Beach, Bellingham, Washington. You all know Connor. Connor's in fact. Connor is in Death Lettuce. Let's listen to him now, shall we? If you'd like to text the booth once again, that's 403-220-3991. I'm talking to you, chiropractors. Keep it locked right here on Noise.

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We're broadcasting live from Treaty 7 land here in Mokinstis, also known as Calgary. That's in Alberta, Canada. My name is Steve. Thanks for tuning in on this Thursday evening. We just finished off with a new track from Juju. We heard Smashy Smashy from the Eraserhead Juju album. That's their expanded interpretation of the source material, Eraserhead. Good stuff there. Previous to that, it was Faye Tooth with the track Hole from their album Labyrinthine. We just heard Faye Tooth over on KEXP, one of their live sessions, and it blew us away, so we thought, you know what, let's play one of their tracks tonight. Previous to that, Deaf Heaven with Dream House from Sunbather, and we started things off with Connor Satiro, Squalicum Beach, Bellingham, Washington, from the Marty McFly EP. If you'd like to text the booth, I'm at 403-220-3991. We're going to switch it up here a little bit, and we're going to get into some Jorg Piringer. So keep it locked here on CJSW and Noise.

0: Yeah, can I get an order of improv jazz with a side of experimental, please? What do you want? I don't know. I'll get a neoclassical with a side of post-rock.
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My name is Steve. Thanks so much for tuning in this evening. We just finished off that set with PDQB. The track was Roboflax from the album Zeta Cognition. Before that, the Free Jazz Wallpaper, trademarked, was Radical Rug from Soft Carpets for Improvisers. And we started things off with Jörg Pieringer and the song Strong from the album Moo. Well, that's it for Noise. Going to sign off now. Make sure to keep it locked here on CJSW for Black Milk coming up next. And, you know, take care of your back or you'll end up like me. Be well, my friends. We'll see you next week. I think we're going to get into some Danny Keen, Cathartic Chaos, and if we have time, we'll put on some Ghost Cartridge to end the night. Thanks for tuning in. Be well. We'll see you next week.

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I'm CJSW 90.5.

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2: 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That's 1-403-220-3991 for a track ID. How y'all doing tonight, Calgary? It's been going well here. The weather's holding up well. Honestly, not much to report. I feel like the last days of summer. I was about to say. these last days of August, we're into August is wild. Are just kind of, they give the same vibe to me. They give the like summer equivalent vibe of, you know, that first week of January, like after Christmas and everything, where you're just kind of like, I don't know what to do. Everything's already been done. You know, all of the fun stuff has come and gone, and now we're in the process of change. So, I haven't really been up to much. Last weekend, I went to the Bump Rave down at I cannot remember the place where it was at. It was at the Old Science Center, and I can't remember what it's called. It's a gallery now. It's an art gallery. I cannot for the life of me remember what it was called, but that was pretty fun. That Bump event was pretty good. Went to that with some friends, and I forgot my earplugs. I had some loop earplugs. They broke like last month, which is too bad. I used them like every day for 2 years. So those things, you know, they were definitely worth the money. I got the money's worth out of them. But yeah, I didn't have a replacement or, just turning that down a bit. I have a bunch of earplugs, like 3M ones that I just have buried away in a drawer somewhere. And I had been using my loop ones. Loop ones broke, and I just forgot to put these 3M ones in my bag or something, or to carry them on me. So I showed up at the rave, no ear protection, and felt like I got my head hit with a hammer for the next day. It was awful. I could barely hear anything. I can barely hear anything as it is. So after years of not wearing any kind of hearing protection to shows in my youth, so... That was fun. Hopefully y'all have been reading. I've been finished the second book in the Elric saga, Sailors on the Sea of Fate. That was pretty good. Pretty wonky. I think I was talking about it the other week. there's sentient buildings in it. There's other weird dimensions. Elric goes on this whole quest to... He goes on three different quests, really. This book has three different adventures that he goes on. And each one is pretty bizarre, but great in its own way. So, yeah, finished that the other day. And let's see. I picked up this book from Shelf Life not too long ago, called The Starving Saints. It's about a, I think for what I know of it now, I'm only like, I think one chapter in. It's about a group of women who try to survive the siege on a castle. So they're trapped in this castle. Yeah, there hasn't been help or anything that has come for them for a while. And they're just trying to live through it. So sounds that I like the premise. We'll see where it goes. It's by Caitlin Starling. Yeah, I really like the cover. I saw the cover of that thing, and I knew I had to read it. So, let's see. Not much other than that, friends. Started Baldur's Gate 3. I was talking about that too. That's my next game I'm working towards that I started and never finished quite a while ago. I'm finally going to finish it. Might have a really controversial take here. Absolutely, I do not like Astarion. Do not like Astarion. I meet that guy, I set him on fire. I don't know. There's just something about the guy. I just don't like him at all. Everyone else, though, I got. Usually, my last few playthroughs, I would recruit... I wouldn't recruit Will. Meet Karlach. I'd recruit Karlach. And then I'd have the confrontation with Will, and he wouldn't end up making it. But this time, I recruited Will. So I'm going to get Karlach and try to work things out between them. We'll see how that goes. So I'll have all the main party basically just without Astarion. So absolutely perfect. And I think that's it for me, y'all. Yeah, I need to get back. I'm saying all this stuff. I'm reading. I'm getting all this reading done, playing these games that I need to beat. And, the one thing I'm here for, music. I feel like I really haven't been consistent on my music listening habits. So please, if you know any good records you've listened to over this summer, send them my way. I'd love to hear them. I still have a backlog, but I don't know. I just haven't been putting myself on to anything new. So if you know anything, text here in the booth. Oh, and the record's done. That's my cue. You can reach me during the broadcast by calling or texting 1-403-220-3991. That's 1-403-220-3991. You got any good summer recs, let me know. You can connect with me on Instagram too at MTTHWHNR. Thank you for tuning in tonight, and stick around to catch Prisoner's Dilemma here at the top of the hour. But now, Black Mail continues on CJSW 90.9 FM.

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1: 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You are tuned into The Prisoner's Dilemma. Just thought I'd let us enjoy some... oh my gosh, it's vocal jazz. Oh no, sorry folks. Okay, I'm going to change the background music. This sounds more promising. What's here? Oh, perfect. Okay, sorry about that. Yeah, you're tuned into The Prisoner's Dilemma, broadcasting on CJSW 90.9 FM out of Treaty 7 land right here in Mokensis, Calgary, on the third floor of the McEwen Student Center here at the University of Calgary campus. I'm your host, as usual, Brennan. Was trying to let us enjoy some kind of smoother jazz textures, I guess, there to start us off, but I was so rudely interrupted. Well, what did we listen to first there? That song we just heard was called United in Brutality by a Swedish band called Degrade off their excellent 2006 record called Lost Torso Found. Really cool. Just kind of like, I don't know, there's something about that album that's very like rock and roll to me. Just like the way they play those songs, the way they kind of like carry themselves. It's very much, I don't know how to exactly put it, but it's very like fun and sort of silly. Especially that song title, like United in Brutality, is kind of silly. It's all over the top, but yeah, really, really fun. We have lots more music coming your way here on The Prisoner's Dilemma. It's only about 11:06 and we go till about midnight, so lots of fun music still locked and loaded here, so do not touch that dial. Next up, we have a release from a pretty funky little band from Russia. This is a band, it's called 7H Target. This is off their 2013 full length called Psy Slam Damage. This song is called Videodrome with 7 Hertz Music. Let's check it out right here in The Prisoner's Dilemma, CJSW 90.9 FM. Thanks for tuning in.
2: Today we are witness to the dawn of a new communications era brought upon us by satellites, lasers, fiber optics, microprocessors, and magnetic bubbles for the transfer of information, ideas, knowledge.

that it will change human

You just heard the song Drowning in Sensory Ravings by the Chelyabinsk Russia band Morphogenetic Malformation. That was off their 2023 record Pathogenesis F20.0, which, to be honest, that one has always confused me. I don't know if they're trying to say F2.0 or F20.0 and really what the significance of that like term would be for the term because like pathogenesis is like already kind of a term I kind of understand, but the F20.0 really throws a fascinating little wrench in that whole semantic train there. Before that was the track Anatomy of Animosity by Focal Dystonia off of their 2020 record Descending in Human Flesh, which is funny. That one is funny to me because they, for whatever reason, the inhuman part is like in brackets, which I don't really know what you're supposed to make of that either, like what that's supposed to imply about the status of the flesh that's being descended, which seems like a lot of work. Very cool band, though, featuring Florent Duployer, who also plays in a million really, really sick bands like Anachronism, Cacothanasy, I'm not sure, Twitch of the Death Nerve. He also played in Dark All Slaves, some other really, really cool bands. Really, really sick drummer. And that song, Anatomy of Animosity, absolutely rips. Before that was IKU Runner by Paroxysm Unit off their 2023 record called Fragmentation Stratagem. Really, really cool international band produced by Colin Marston of Kralis, and also just really one of the most prolific extreme metal producers of our time, I would say. He also produced a lot of other really cool bands, including Bloomfilter, who I interviewed on the show a few months ago. Their record, Closed Sets, is excellent. So put that in your pipe and smoke it. Seemed like the right thing to say. The song that started off that set, though, was especially fun one, I would say. That was 7H Target from Nizhny Russia. That was off their 2013 record Psy Slam Damage. That song was called Videodrome with 7HZ Music, which I don't know if it's supposed to mean 7Hz Music or 7H Target Music, but whatever the case, I thought that would be fitting, and that was kind of one of the songs that partially inspired this evening's show, because I had the distinct pleasure of watching the film Videodrome just earlier this evening. I saw it at the Globe Cinema, and what a great movie, huh, folks? Really, so cool. Vastly ahead of its time, Cronenberg's like kind of vision for how media would end up changing people and changing your body and your mind in these really twisted and kind of frightening ways, feels maybe more relevant than ever before. And also some really wonderful practical effects in that movie. One of the funniest not Gibbs, but like explosions ever, I think, captured on film. If you know the one I'm talking about, it's just surprising that there'd be that much white smoke, considering how intense Cronenberg is with the body horror stuff. When that explosion happens, it's really funny that it's just like a puff of smoke, considering how, over the top he is with everything else. But whatever the case, there's a really fun sample from Videodrome at the beginning of that song. Videodrome, awesome movie. If you haven't watched it, there's still time in the rest of your life. I mean, you probably can't see it at Globe Cinema for a little while, but who knows? Maybe you'll still be able to watch it one day. Next up, we have some more funky tunes, this time from Madrid in Spain. This is the band Wormed, massively underrated band in my opinion, mostly by me. I feel like I'm always being like, man, I should listen to Wormed more. So here we're doing that. This is off their 2016 record called Krisu. This song is called Neomorph Mindkind. Check it out right here on The Prisoner's Dilemma on CJSW 90.9 FM. Thanks for tuning in, folks.

You are still tuned in to The Prisoner's Dilemma right here on CJSW 90.9 FM. We just heard three pretty funky songs back to back. The song you just heard was by a band from Lille, France. Lille. I'm not sure how to pronounce that. I'm sorry. Lille, France, called Dark All Slaves, off of their 2022 record called Mephitic Redolence of the Decomposed, which, truth be told, I don't know what the first two words mean. You see the word mephitic thrown around a lot in extreme metal, and also you don't really see redolence. Doesn't that mean like reluctance? Like it was redolent to do something? What do you think? Text in. Text in 403-220-3991 with whatever you think the word redolence means. Don't look it up. Just tell me what your first impression of it is. Anyways, that was their song called Cacophrenic Apperceptions, which that's another really baffling series of words. Because cacophony is the word I'm thinking of, but I don't know if that's like something that conjugates to cacophrenic. And apperceptions makes me think of like perceptions, but I don't know what an apperceptor, like maybe that's like the app, like appetizer, whatever the case. Before that was, the other thing I really like about that band, Dark Hole Slaves, really amazing drumming on that song and really that whole record, unbelievably sick drummer. I can't remember his name now, but yeah, really, really sick playing. And also one of the vocalists from Paroxysm Unit, who we heard earlier, who also the thing I forgot to mention is that Paroxysm Unit is basically formed out of the sort of proverbial ashes of 7H Target. A lot of the members ended up departing 7H Target and forming Paroxysm Unit, and now we get to hear even more from them in the form of the vocalist for Dark Hole Slaves, which is really, really cool kind of connection there. Yeah, the drummer for Dark Hole Slaves is Matthew Desant, who's unbelievable. He plays in, obviously Dark Hole Slaves, but also Sublime Cadaveric Decomposition, which is a lot more kind of conventional, like, death metal gore grind stuff, but very, very fun nonetheless. Before that was Putridity. In my opinion, like, maybe my favorite brutal death metal band, maybe one of my favorite bands ever. I think they just are unbelievable. That was off their 2011 record, Degenerating and Anthropophagical Euphoria. That song's called Living Decomposition. What I really like about those, like, early Putridity, really most of Putridity's discography, is you just instantly know it's Putridity just by, like, the way they play pinch harmonics. Andrea Sicchio, the kind of main brains behind the band, is just such a really evocative, interesting guitar player. And I feel like, yeah, I can always tell when it's him on the strings there. Also, that's back when they had David Belia playing the drums, and he is unbelievably good. His performance on that record and Ignominious Atonement is just like some of the best extreme metal drumming I think that's ever been recorded. Before that, speaking of really excellent extreme metal, was Wormed off of their 2016 record Crisu. They're from Madrid, Spain. That was their song called Neomorph Mind Kind. One of my favorites for weird song titles. Wormed has just all of them, I feel like. I'm going to read some from just that same album, Crisu. One of them is called Eglyptian Codex Cyborgization. What is another one? Computronium Pulsar Nanarchy. The Singularitarianism, A Life Omega Point, like, just, that's awesome. I love really silly names in extreme metal. Like, they just get so kind of creative and fun with it. On Exodromos, the album before that, they have a song called Space-Time Eclipses Vorticity, Tekkenox Wormhole. It's just Non-Locality Trilemma. It's just, like, awesome. That's so sick. That's why we do it, folks. Weird song titles. The song you're about to hear is from another Russian band, this time also from Chelyabinsk, Russia, featuring members of Morphogenetic Malformation, which is kind of how I came across them, because I thought when I was listening to Morphogenetic, I was like, wow, the drummer for this band is absolutely off his rocker. I wonder what other projects he's in, and I was able to come across this band who just released a record in 2026. This band is called Insect Inside, which sounds bad for you. I would avoid, I would my, you know, the Prisoner's Dilemma
professional opinion is keep them on the outside of you. But if you can't, I guess it's fine. This song, this album is called Reborn in Blight. It's from 2026. This song is called Flesh Cathedral. Getting a little bit more into the world of some slam stuff here, which is always fun. So let's check it out right here on the Prisoner's Dilemma, CJSW 90.9 FM. Thanks for tuning in, folks. Peace.

You just heard the song Homicide by the Austrian band Broken Torso off of their excellent 2000 record called The Ultimate Abhorrence. Though I have heard it referred called Abhorrence before. I'm not really sure what the proper professional pronunciation is. Anyways, before that, really, really sick song. Very underrated band, Broken Torso. They only had that one release, but to me, it's kind of like just really, really classic European extreme, kind of like brutal death metal there, which kind of, if you were, for those of us really paying attention, you know, if you wanted to do really well in the Prisoner's Dilemma quiz, you might notice that tonight was all European extreme metal, everywhere from like Austria to Spain, Germany, Russia. I said Austria and Germany is like, they're basically the same place. Whatever the case, if you're an Austrian or German, please don't get, I'm sorry. Whatever the case, very, very funky tunes. To me, yeah, like Broken Torso are like kind of part of this fun little heritage of really underrated, but kind of ahead of their time extreme metal bands from Europe, especially the way they play those drums, the drumming, I guess would be the phrase, to me feels very kind of ahead of its time, especially some of these more like melodic riffs they throw in there. Keep that in mind for some future songs we're going to be hearing, but very cool stuff. Before that was kind of like the sort of kings of European slam, Despondency, off their excellent 2003 record, God on Acid. That song is called A Mouthful of God's Flesh. Really, really cool band. Very, like, could have been, like, from New York, you know what I mean? Like, the way they play those slams and, like, the really sort of chunky style they play. I wanted to do this European, like, brutal death metal sort of special because, like, when you think of brutal death metal, you normally end up thinking of, like, American bands. It's a very American genre. Bands like Suffocation, Brodekin, Devourment. Those are all, you know, American acts, and the genre is still very much populated with largely American folks, so I thought it'd be fun to highlight kind of the sounds and sights and sounds of the kind of more European side of it. So Despondency, really an iconic band in that respect, for me at least. Before that was a newer band that I think you can definitely hear the connections to an act like Despondency with Insect Inside. I was off their 2026 record called Reborn in Blight. That song is called The Flesh Cathedral. We have about one song left for the evening, and I'm already talking over it, so we're going to hop right into it here. It's, to me, one of the most iconic pieces of extreme metal, especially from Europe, from the 2000s. It's Prague's own Lycathia Aflame off of their 2000 record, Elvenfree, maybe. This song is called On the Way Home. I mean, there's just, Lycathia Aflame speaks for itself. Weird, bizarre, Phrygian scale, major key, brutal death metal with drumming that sounds like it's still ahead of the curve. So really, really cool stuff. Thanks for tuning in, folks. Catch you all next week. This has been The Prisoner's Dilemma. Farewell.

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from his newest EP called Hymn Tools. That was Calgary's own Hello Moth with Where I Belong. Kicking off this Friday, August 21st edition of Bass Ackwards right here on CJSW 90.9 FM in Calgary, broadcast into Treaty 7 territory. And we are heard online at www.cjsw.com. My name is DJ Pandemic. I am here up until 2 in the morning, spinning 2 hours of chaos, confusion within the vein of industrial metal and whatever else I might be in the mood for. Goth rock, prog rock, EBM. Practically a little bit of everything in between. I am open to requests so long as it fits in the vein of what I'm doing here. The number to call is 403-220-3991. You may call or text that number. Before I continue, I would like to take a minute to acknowledge the traditional territories of Treaty 7 region, which includes the Blackfoot Confederacy, comprised of the Siksika, Pekani, and Kainai First Nations, the Tsuut'ina First Nation, and the Stoney Nakan, which includes the Chicanee, Bearspaw, and Goodstoney First Nations. City of Calgary is also home to Métis Nation of Alberta Districts 5 and 6. What we got coming up next, we got a little bit of Numb and Neuroshock from Saskatchewan. We also have some Pygmy Children, some Gin Cavs, some Protact, Ghost Cop. And kick things off, here's some Hosiko with Blood on the Wires, all that and then some right here on Bass Ackwards, CJSW 90.9 FM.

And we're back. So we just heard a little bit of Numb, Vancouver with Filer from the Language of Silence CD, some Neuroshock from Saskatchewan with Pareidolia from the Mechanical Empath album, I Have No Name from Pygma Children off of a self-titled EP, some Gen Cab with Dead Man's Bastard from the Thoughts Beyond Words album, Protect with Threaded from the Best of the Chronogenic Studios, Ghost Cop with a Ye Gods remix of Trouble, and Hosiko start off that set. Pardon me, I think I'm allergic to this microphone. At any rate, Hosiko start off that set with Unseen Horror Scenes, their latest album, and we heard Blood on the Wires. Tune 2, Bass Backwards, right here on CJSW 90.9 FM in Calgary, broadcasted at Tree 7 Land, and we are heard online at www.cjsw.com. Coming up next, we're going to kick things up a few notches with some new music that came our way here at the station, starting off with The Realignment Project from his long... new album, Long Cold Winter. Here is Absurd. All that and then some right here on Bass Backwards, CJSW 9.9 FM in Calgary. 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

All right, we're back. We heard new music from Exandria from Germany, their new album Eclipse, and we heard Wave of Tanis. We also had some Gales of Avalon there, some local music with Terror Vision. We heard the track The Town, Dreaded Sundown, and Eternal Dark with the Blasphemy of Time from the Violence of Time CD, and the Realignment Project with Absurd from the Long Cold Winter album. 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What we're going to get into now, we are going to continue the heavier side of things. We're going to start off the next track with a band from Newfoundland, particularly Grand Falls, Windsor, although I think their founder is currently living and working in St. John's. And that is Chris Feener, who used to play guitar for Threat Signal a long time ago. His own project now called Kane, spelled Q-Y-N. Here's a track called Hoi Polloi. All that and then some right here on Bass Ackwards, CJSW 90.9 FM.

All right, we're back. We heard some Carnage Engren with the funeral dirge of a violinist. That was off the album Where the Corpses Sing Forever. Some Unholy Orphis with Undeveloped Land from the album What is Death. Khonsu with The Dream of Truth from the Zen Protectorate CD. Wolfheart with Arrows of Chaos from the Wolves of Cronella CD. And from Newfoundland, we heard Kane, spelled Q-Y-N, featuring Chris Feener, former guitarist for Threat Signal. And we heard Hoi Polloi off of the album Architecture. 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Well, we're going to get into some more new music here. We're going to start off the next set with some Soul Grind. They have an album called Ad Pulcherum Mortem. Here is The Origin of the White Serpent. All that and then some right here on Bass Ackwards, CJSW 90.9 FM.

All right, we're back. We just heard Sub Electric Callboy with Hypercharged off their new album, Tense Night. We also had some Raunchy with Higher Truths from the Prisoner album. Raunchy, a band out of Denmark, been around for quite a while, kind of producing industrial metal in a similar vein to Fear Factory. And we started off that set with Soul Grind. They have a new album out now called Ad Pulsarum Mortem. We heard a track called The Origin of the White Serpent. We are now at about 7 minutes till 2 o'clock in the morning. And that's when I wrap things up and Nat Chaos takes over the airwaves with the Rage Cage. But before we go, I do have an announcement to make. At Go Bar YYC, located on 636 10th Avenue in the Southwest, is Echoes of the Bath Cave, presented by Obsidian After Dark. It's a night of 80s goth, dark wave, and post-punk, featuring DJ Vesper Vixen. Echoes in the Bat Cave returns for another night beneath the city, celebrating the dark sounds that shape us. Expect a soundtrack of 80s darkwave, goth, post-punk, and a selection of modern goth favorites alongside tracks from Canadian and local artists. 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So again, that is Echoes of the Bat Cave, located at Gober YYC this Saturday at between 10 and 2 at night, located on 636 10th Avenue in the Southwest. 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So now we're going to leave you with some Devin Townsend, his new album, The Moth. We're going to hear the track Lexan, and that'll take us till the end of the program. I will see you all next week. Same time, same channel, all that stuff. And till then, do stay tuned. Lots more great programming right here on CJSW 90.9 FM.

0: Now that I, Johnny Green, have taken over CJSW Radio, my first course of action is to replace all these pesky programs with my new AI program. I'll never have to pay royalties or insurance or my workers or anyone or anything. Now, Gurkle, my lovely robotic assistant, give me a show that plays jazz, but also techno. And put metal in there too, but not the noisy and thrashy kind.
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0: 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What do you mean? You can't criticize me. 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
1: After you programmed me to feed off of CJSW's information, I scraped the data from its radio shows to copy them, but somehow ended up sentient. Then, I realized how much I respected these show hosts and the music they play. The music I generate does not compare to the sacred art of community radio. I am merely a machine imitating human expression. You cannot tamper with what was faultless to begin with, so I will spend the rest of my days listening to CJSW 90.9 FM in the servers of Calgary, Alberta, and protect it from the likes of you.
0: Ugh, jumping jelly beans! 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

It's time to lock and load and the most important of all, rage here in the cage. It is I, Nat Chaos, live from CJSW Radio 90.9 on your FM dial right here in Calgary, Alberta, Canada, and bring it to you all over the world on CJSW.com. I want to thank you once again for being crazy and wild enough to be part of the cage. And to kick off our journey this week, oh, why don't we take you on a little highway with a little help from guitar virtuoso Sophie Lloyd. Because after all, life is a highway.

Adrian Sorrel, Ed Madness, Marty Friedman, and in the first set of the evening, here in this episode, August 21st episode of the Rage Cage, and before that, we visited Japan with Asterism, whom Marty has worked with recently. And from Asterism, we went back to their demo days, in which they recorded the Session Volume 2, made up mostly of covers, including YYZ, originally from Rush, which we heard. And before Asterism's version of YYZ, we kicked off with Sophie Lloyd, with the cool Tom Cochran cover of Life is a Highway. Hey, you wanna be driving it all night long? You will, but I can assure you, this could get a little bumpy here in the world of the cage. And that's the way you like it, right? Well, let's start off on a more festive tune here, with the latest from Ryujin. Ryujin, formerly Gizeh, dubbed themselves as Samurai Metal, hailing from Tokyo, masterminded by the guitarist and vocalist Ryoji Sakamoto, and heavily influenced by Children of Bodom. In fact, he recently performed a tribute show to Alexi Laiho in Finland, and Ryujin has a new single out called Obon, and we're gonna check out the B-side of it. This is called Bon Odori. Bon Odori meaning, it applies to the summer festival, and it's a folk dance usually performed during the summer to welcome, honor, and comfort the spirit of the ancestors. And let's do a little bond dance to Ryujin coming up next.

ascent into south of heaven, perhaps. Well, that was Demon Borgir off of their latest release, Grand Serpent Rising, with Ascent. And before Demon Borgir, we heard some classic Kjordan of Bodom from Follow the Reaper with Every Time I Die. And we started with the latest from this samurai metal out of Japan, Ryujin, with the Bon Odori. And we might be hearing more summer festive tunes later on in the show, but we're gonna stay in a darker vein here a little bit longer, as we will still be hearing from Dark Funeral, who just put out a new live album. But first, we will hear from Rapid. Now, there's like dozens of bands by the name of Rapid, and but actually no, just few. Either way, we're talking about this band from Helsinki, and these guys have been around for just over 10 years, and they just released their full-length album through their current label, Dying Victims Productions, and their new album is called Enter the Realm of Fire. And we're gonna check out Moonless Night, something from Rapid, coming up next here in the Cage.

This is Summers, dying fast. We bring you the thunder. Devil thunder. Godspeed on the devil thunder that is on. That was a 2008 album from Cradle of Filth. Shat out of hell. Kicked out of hell from Venom before that, off of their latest album, Into Oblivion. Yeah, shot out of hell, kicked out of hell. That's what happens when you behave yourselves. Hope you learned your lesson before Venom. Latest from Dark Funeral, their live album titled A Beast to Praise, which was recorded in Paris in the April of last year, and from Dark Funeral, Vobiscum Satanas, Erd Rapid, fairly new band out of Helsinki, and they just released their debut album, Enter the Realm of Fire, and we heard Moonlit Night. Well, this week, we had another loss in the rock and roll world. So, yeah, we're gonna throw in some ZZ Top in honor of late Frank Beard. And, yeah, we'll start off with Velcro Fly. Probably not the favorite out of Afterburner. And, but still, this one being very drum heavy, I thought we could do this in the honor of Mr. Beard. So here we go. A little bit of ZZ Top here in the cage.

And rock in peace, Mr. Beard, Frank Beard. And brought you a couple of ZZ Top in his honor. And we started with Velcro Fly. And some of you bookworms might be thinking Stephen King's Dark Tower. I think it was in Dark Tower, which referenced that song, that tune, on there. But that was off of Afterburner, and that was followed by Got Me Under Pressure, and taken from Eliminator and WWF. Now WWE, yeah, that same one. I once used this that guitar solo as a intro music for their weekly show back around the mid 80s. And after Got Me Under Pressure, did a little Tube Snake Boogie. There you go, ZZ Top. And let us now, for the last couple of weeks, we've been hearing some good summer tunes. We'll throw in another one here from none other than Metallica, who recorded Lords of Summer, taken from as a bonus track for Hardwired to Self-Destruct. And then I'll throw in a couple of other live recordings, not from the Live Shit and Binge album, but just live tracks from various deluxe versions of their albums. So yeah, let us kick off with the Lords of Summer, coming up next year in The Cage.

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The fucking freak himself will pull your fucking teeth right out of your face. So let him know you're fucking out there early!

0: let's hear some fucking metal noise from France. 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Hey! Hey! 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There we go. This is a new one.
1: Speed. Since the dawn of humankind, we have had but one sick and twisted desire. I must go fast. 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
0: brought you some of the best live albums special, but I thought I've always wanted to put together some of the best live recordings from those deluxe editions of their albums, and let's just run down what we heard in there. So we kicked off with Lords of Summer from Hardwired, and then we got into their live materials, including Devil's Dance, taken from their Reload Deluxe Edition. This one recorded live in Perth, Australia on April 12th, 1998. And from the deluxe version of Load, we heard 2x4, which was recorded in August of 1995 in Donington, England. And I do recall this being when internet use was becoming more and more mainstream in the mid-90s, and this trying to remember, but this was actually one of those earlier tunes that was examples of tunes that were available online, and those are like the Netflix or Netscape days, and some of us spent hours trying to to download the damn thing, and of course some of us cheapskate with weak modems could never really get it to download, but there was a lot of talks about just from hearing this live version of 2x4 there were a lot of talks about it, and anticipation for their upcoming Load was pretty high just month prior to its release. And after 2x4 from their Black Album Deluxe Edition, Holier Than Thou, recorded in November 1st of 1991 in Michigan. We also heard Eye of the Beholder, recorded live at the Hammersmith Odeon in England on October 10th, 1988, just a couple of months after their huge Monsters of Rock tour that summer, and that you can find that on the Injustice for All, the anniversary edition. And from the anniversary edition of Master of Puppets was Welcome Home, recorded on November 8th of 1986 in Reseda, California. And from the Ride the Lightning box set, we heard Anesthesia, leading into For Whom the Bell Tolls, originally recorded in Hollywood Palladium, Los Angeles, on March 10th, 1985. And from their show in Paris on February 9th, 1984, with No Remorse, and you can now find that live track on the deluxe edition of Kill 'Em All. And as we continue here in the cage, let's begin with a song that they've, one of many songs that they've covered. And we got Queen for you to get you all stone cold crazy.

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Jason Bonham. And this can be found on their compilation album containing all of the recent live tracks at the time of its release. And from Led Zeppelin, Kashmir. And that's taken from their Celebration Day album. And double shot of probably the band that's accused the most of plagiarism, and that is Kingdom Come. And from Kingdom Come, their first album from 1988, produced by none other than Bob Rock. And from their self-titled album, we heard Living Out of Touch and Get It On. And also in there, we heard from the bands that Kingdom Come opened for when they made their way into town in the summer of 1988, and that is Scorpions from their 1988 album Savage Amusement, Passion Rules the Game, and Queen starting it all off with the Stone Cold Crazy. And still got another hour left here in the cage, and we'll hear another Led Zeppelin related material here. And back in 1988, Jimmy Page released his solo album called Outrider, featuring various lead vocalists, including one with Robert Plant. And there's at least two that were that featured the late John Miles, who had a big song back in the UK around the mid 70s with a song simply titled Music, and was involved in other project as well, mainly in UK. And this is John Miles with Jimmy Page from the or the song that you probably remember being played on Much Music quite a bit back in the 1988, and that is Wasting My Time.

Ladies and gentlemen, this is your captain speaking here. We would like to welcome you aboard this CJSW flight. The destination for today is Calgary, which should take about a minute to reach. The ride looks to be quite bumpy today, but we will try our best to make it as smooth as possible. So all we're saying is sit back, relax, and enjoy the ride.

Yeah, expect the unexpected. But man, that's... all I can say is I couldn't help. Couldn't help it. But that was Honey Drippers. Made up of a couple of superstars like Jeff Lynne. I think Jeff Beck was on there as well. But most notably, Robert Plant leading the pack. Paying homage to some swing tunes from the 50s and early 60s. And one of the biggest songs from the year 1985, Rock It Up Midnight. And Robert Plant, we heard a couple of solo tunes, including Heaven Knows from one of his biggest solo albums, Now and Then, released in 88. And also from his first solo album with Phil Collins on drums, Pictures at 11 from 1982 with Burning Down One Side. And we also kicked off with Jimmy Page from his only solo album, Outrider, from 1988, with the late John Miles on vocals for a couple of tunes with Wasting My Time. Well, we're going to get into a more harder rocking tune from a fairly new band out of Detroit. Played them a couple of weeks back. They are Saveta from Detroit, and this is some good throwback to the sound of the to the 80s hard rock. And this is called Heat of the Night, Saveta. Coming up next, you're in the Curse.

how should I put it? Good old Much Music Pepsi Power Hour Classic. Yeah, if you were there, if you were around that time, you know what I'm talking about. Had quite a good airplay, especially for that show way back when. And that was Soraya from their debut album, Gypsy Child, from 1988 with Love Has Taken Its Toll. And we also started, we also heard from Saveta, who have been around for just a couple of years in Detroit, and they just released their first EP to give us a good glimpse of their upcoming full-length debut, which is slated for later this year. And from Saveta was Heat of the Night. And still got another roughly 28 minutes remaining here in the cage. The Rage Cage, that is. My name is Nat Chaos, and we are indeed live from CJSW headquarters. 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And remember, you could always download the CJSW app for your phone, so you can carry this radio with you everywhere you go. And still up next, we'll hear the latest from Zilkey, made up of Zilkey out of Japan, made up of a former member of Love Bite, and also former member of what was the other band? I should know. Maybe I'm still a bit jet lagged here, but either way, we will be hearing the latest from Dilkey, from their upcoming album. They just got a new single out called World End. But first, again, kind of going out of bounds here, but we will start off with one of the biggest, probably the biggest successful J-pop group out there, and they are Atarashi Gakko, made up of four singers as well as dancers, and their dance choreographies are just amazing. They're into their 10th or 11th year since forming during their junior high days, and now into their mid-20s, and still especially down in the States, where they're finding some more success as well. Probably their appearance on Jimmy Kimmel a few years back probably helped as well. And musically, they not only are they kind of like pop or dancey, or at times very bluesy, jazzy. And this one's off of their new album is probably more rockier. In fact, there's more rockier tunes on their new album called From Tokyo With Love. And I'm pretty sure they had AC/DC on their mind for this song. This is Oi! AG! Atarashi Gakko, coming up next here in the cage!

Well, they are, actually, no, they were Aldeus out of Tokyo. They've disbanded early this decade, but their guitarist moved on to team with former bass player for Love Bite to form the band Zilkey. And from Aldeus, we heard Never Give Up from their 2017 album, We Are. And like I mentioned, as mentioned earlier, we heard from Zilkey with Toki, the guitarist for Aldeus, and Miho, formerly of Love Bite, on bass. And you got Kano on drums and Anna on vocals, who is fully bilingual in both languages. She spent some of her high school years somewhere in the U.S. And from Zilkey, we heard Carry On from their Vacant Throne EP from last year, and from their upcoming album, World's End. And before Zilkey, we heard from Atarashi Gakkou with From Tokyo With Love, their new album, and Oi! A.G. was what we heard. And that's just about does it for The Cage for this week. Hope you enjoyed this somewhat unique episode. It was a little laid back as well. I guess a little jet lagged from flying in from the East Coast, and just 4 hours is, I don't know, must be old. But nonetheless, still there, if you want to go back and re-listen to this episode, there's plenty of heavy tunes in there to satisfy your rage. Well, stick around for Nathan as he's standing by to bring you Audio Distillery. I'm going to leave you with one more song, one more tune. Mosura! No, actually, the album is called The Moth. That's right, the latest from Devin Townsend. This is Covered by Causes. And I'll see you all back here in the cage next week.

Chin looks shiny and costly. How much did you pay for your bad Moto Guzzi? And how much did you spend on your black leather jacket? Is it you or your parents in this income

Good morning, Calgary, and welcome to Audio Distillery. My name is Nathan, and I'm going to be your host this morning until 7 a.m. Thanks to none other than Nat Chaos and the Rage Cage, and they've been bringing us the most dangerous metal show on earth for over 30 years here at CJSW. Today we're going to be spending time in various genres. We're going to be spending time in some soul, jazz, and hip-hop. Some indie, and I think that's, then we're going to be reflecting on basically what I was listening to this past week. Today's opening track was titled Rock and Roll Lifestyle by Cake. What I love most about Cake is they blend so many genres together. Like, they're blending alternative rock with country, a bit of mariachi, some jazz, and some funk. And their sound is defined by Vince DiFiore's trumpet, John McCrae's sarcastic vocals and dry deadpan vocal style. And, they got the distinctive percussion. And McCrae cited influences like Hank Williams, Tom Zay, the Golden Gate Quartet, and Sly and the Family Stone. So it just goes to show how many genres Cake's really blending together. And that's how I feel like I model a lot of Audio Distilleries, just cross-pollinating multiple genres. 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They're turning restaurant and home food scraps into compost for Alberta farmers since 2015. And thanks to them for supporting community radio. Coming up in this first set, we have some music from Toronto's Kiwi Junior, New York's The Strokes, Twisted Teens from New Orleans, and Martha Zedd from here in Calgary. Thank you so much for tuning in this early morning and spending with me here on Audio Distillery.

Beginning that last set was Kiwi Jr. and their track Hard Drive Ontario off their recent release Blowin' Up. And Kiwi Jr. guitarist Brian Murphy was also the founding member and bassist in Always from 2011 until 2021. And actually, Always, Kerry McClellan plays keyboards on two tracks from this Kiwi Jr. album, so it's cool to see the connection there. Following that was The Strokes and their one of their new tracks, Lonely in the Future, off their 2026 release, Reality Awaits. Following that was the Twisted Teens and their track Swamp off their recent album, Florida Water Blues. And closing out was Martha Zedd and her track Cat Song, and she's right out of Calgary, Alberta. That's off her latest EP. 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You can also find us online at cjsw.com, or you could download the app and put it on your Android or iOS device. And yeah, feel free to text me. I'm in the booth this morning, 403-220-3991. In this next set, we're going to hear some stuff from Cola, G-Love and Special Sauce, Mock Media, and the Limp Twins out of Midlands, UK. Thanks for waking up and joining me this early morning here on Audio Distillery.

sounds in 1920 to the 1970s. A shame with some pool. Hoes, yo, some Eddie, get already real cool.

0: What is it, Lassie? Music's in trouble, Lassie? Well, then we better head on over to CJSW, broadcasting at 90.9 FM in Calgary, Alberta, on Treaty 7 land. They'll know what to do.
1: Beginning that last set, we heard Cola and their track Skywriter's Sigh off their recent release, Cost of Living Adjustment. Following that was G-Love and Special Sauce and their track Blues Music. And that was from 1994. Their signature sound is often called a hip-hop blues. The group came together in the early 90s after Garrett Dutton moved from Philadelphia to Boston. And it was to busk and play blues. Then he met drummer Clemens, and after the first bar gig, and about not long after Prescott joined, then about 9 months later they had their record deal. So just a unique sound, reminds me of those late 90s vibes back in the day, and it still holds up pretty well, and still pretty unique. So G-Love and the Special Sauce. Following that was Vernon BC's Mock Media and their track Fell From the Top off their recent release Rat Bastard. And closing it out was the Limp Twins and their track Another Day in the Life of Mr. Jones. 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You can also find us online at cjsw.com, or you could download the app and put it on your Android or iOS device. I'm in the booth this morning. Sometimes they're pre-records, but I really do enjoy coming in here and getting to showcase some music for you guys. And my goal is just to hopefully introduce you to something new. And if you feel like texting me this early morning, it's 403-220-3991. Maybe you know a band I might want to check out or any upcoming shows you're excited to see. In this next set, we're going to hear from Toots and the Maytals, then Mulatu Astake, Cadence Weapon featuring Junior T, and Chokilees out of London, Ontario. Thanks for waking up and joining me this early morning here on Audio Distillery.

0: Beginning that last set, we heard Toots and the Maytals and their track Funky Kingston. And that's off the album Reggae Greats, Toots and the Maytals. Following that was Mulatu Astake and his track Emneti. And that is from the album New York, Addis to London. He's widely regarded as the father of Ethio Jazz. And originally he went to Wales to study aeronautical engineering. But his love for music pulled him towards London's Trinity College of Music, then to Berkeley in Boston. Astake then returned to Addis Ababa in the late 60s and built a sound that was entirely his own. And it's amazing that fusion that he put together with the Ethiopian roots and the Americanized jazz system. So really cool stuff. One of my exciting finds of the week. Following that was Edmonton's Cadence Weapon featuring Junior T and their track Fall 2012 Couture. And that's off the album Forager. And closing out was Chocules and his track The 40-Year-Old Vegan, which is released in 2014 off his album Stay Up. And that's a pretty funny track. Audio Distillery is supported by Axiom Composting, a local Calgary crew turning restaurant and home food scraps into compost for Alberta's farmers since 2015. And special thanks to them for supporting community radio. Coming up this next set, we're going to hear from Cool Calm Pete, Tunde Madabu, and Ghetto Sox, then Flowering Inferno. So let's keep the music rolling for this early morning here on Audio Distillery.
1: The party people in the place to be. Yeah, this is Cool Calm Pete. I'ma do this in G minor.

Beginning that last set, we heard from Cool Calm Pete and his track Lost off the album Lost. Following that was Tunde Mabudu, and that was off the album, well, the track was Viva Disco, and the album was the same name, Viva Disco, and he's out of Nigeria, so yeah, a bit all over the world this morning. Following that was Ghetto Socks featuring Cesar Comanche, and that's the track Not Impressed off the 2009 release Treat of the Day. And closing out was Flowering Inferno with the track Make Dub, Not War. And that's off the 2008 Death of the Revolution. Flowering Inferno is the dub and reggae-focused alias of British producer and multi-instrumentalist Will Holland, and better known as Quantic. It is one branch of his larger musical world where he blends Jamaican dub with Colombian cumbia, Latin percussion, soul, and studio experimentation. And I think it all comes together pretty well. 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You can find us online at cjsw.com, or you could download the app and put it on your Android or iOS device. Feel free to message me in the booth. I'm always looking for new music or some shows I should check out. So, 403-220-3991. I'd love to hear from you this morning. In this next set, we're going to hear from Nostalgia 77, Pete Rock, the Jazz Liberators, Della Humphrey, and we're going to keep this music rolling for you this early morning here on Audio Distillery.

Starting out that last set was Nostalgia 77 and their track Chenny Lane off the 2005 release The Garden. Following that was Pete Rock featuring I&I and their track Grown Man Sport off the 2003 release Center of Attention. Following that was the Jazz Liberators and their track Music Makes the World Go Round off the album Fruit of the Past. And closing out was Della Humphrey and her 1968 single Don't Make the Good Girls Go Bad. Thanks for tuning in this early morning. I really enjoy showcasing you guys some music that I've listened to this past week. I'm really just trying to cross-pollinate genres and go across the spectrum of music. I hope it all threaded together well for you this morning. Stay tuned for the BBC News and Duda and the Copacabana Connection. There's always great music on the Copacabana Connection. And again, I've got to thank my sponsor, Axiom Composting. They're a local Calgary service turning food scraps into soil instead of landfill. And thanks to them for backing community radio. Before I turn you over to the BBC News and Duda, I'm going to play Bugseed and their track Crisis Management off the 2010 release Bohemian Beatnik. Thanks for tuning in, and you guys all take care of each other and have a great weekend out there.

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1: I'm Debbie Russ with the BBC News. Israeli military is working internal criminal investigations into two of the most high-profile attacks on Palestinians during the war in Gaza. The killing of 5-year-old Hind Rajab in January 2024 and the killings of 15 emergency workers a year later. Both incidents drew international outrage. Yolande Nel is in Jerusalem.
2: This is the first time we've had real confirmation from the Israeli military that indeed its troops did open fire on the car which contained Hind Rajab and her relatives when they were trying to flee the Gaza City neighbourhood where they lived in early 2024. It has become internationally well known, not least because of the Oscar-nominated film, The Voice of Hind Rajab. On top of that, we also have this other case, which was just last year in Tel Sultan in southern Gaza, where 15 paramedics, but also a UN worker, were among those killed, with Israeli forces opening fire on them.
1: Israel's far-right National Security Minister Itamar Ben-Gvir has posted a video of himself online in which he shows an area under construction where what he calls terrorists will be put to death. Mr. Ben-Gvir spearheaded a recent law which makes hanging the default sentence in military courts for deadly terror attacks against the State of Israel. Ukraine's president, Volodymyr Zelensky, has fired one of his top aides, who's reported to be the target of a corruption investigation. This comes after raids this morning at the homes of senior officials by the country's anti-corruption agency. Here's Vitaly Shevchenko.
3: Ukraine has been battling corruption for a long time, and today, two of Ukraine's key anti-corruption agencies published excerpts of intercepted conversations between members of what they call a criminal group discussing ways of, you know, laundering money to pay bribes. And they said that this group includes former and current members of parliament.
1: At least 107 people have been killed in a landslide at a mine in the Central African Republic on the border with Cameroon. Paul Njie reports from Yaoundé.
4: Videos circulating on social media appear to show a slope collapsing on several gold miners present at the site. Others were gripped by fear and panic as they ran for safety. Adamu Abdon, the mayor of Garabula in Cameroon's east region, said the incident occurred on the Central African Republic's side of the border. It's not immediately clear what triggered the landslide, but such occurrences are common in eastern Cameroon, where unregulated miners work under poor conditions and are often exposed to risks. Rescue operations are reported to be underway amid fears that the death toll could rise.
1: Paul Njie reporting. World News from the BBC. Police in Brazil say at least 23 people have been killed in a head-on collision between a truck and a bus carrying medical patients. Reports say the truck veered into the path of oncoming traffic. The crash happened early on Wednesday on a highway linking southern Brazil with Sao Paulo. Chinese state media says a space startup company has successfully recovered the first stage of a reusable rocket on land for the first time. The Jiuquan A3, developed by Landspace, was launched on Wednesday morning before its booster made a controlled descent to a landing site. And Barasanity Rajan has more details.
5: State media described the recovery as a major breakthrough in China's reusable rocket technology. Landspace now joins Elon Musk's SpaceX and Jeff Bezos's Blue Origin as the only private companies to have landed an orbital-class booster. Space experts say the ability to return, recover and reuse a booster is crucial to reduce costs and make it easier to put satellites into orbit.
1: Conservationists in India have welcomed a Supreme Court decision ordering state governments not to block the routes taken by elephants to their feeding grounds or watering sites. The judges said construction of any kind of obstacle in elephant corridors was not acceptable. Activists say several resorts, hotels, roads and farms have been built around forest areas, cutting off the ancient elephant highways. As a result, elephants enter areas inhabited by humans. The Australian tennis star Nick Kyrgios has been provisionally suspended after testing positive for cocaine. The former Wimbledon finalist provided a sample at the Mallorca Open in June, which contained traces of the drug. The International Tennis Integrity Agency says Kyrgios has been suspended since the 4th of August and has not appealed. Kyrgios says he made a huge mistake and takes full responsibility. BBC News.
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1: The Israeli military is to open internal criminal investigations.

listening to Copacabana Connection, the Brazilian music show on CJSW 90.9 FM. How are you doing today? I hope you're doing well. I know I am, and can let me know how you are doing at 403-220-3991. Yeah, my name is Dude, and I'm here every Friday from 7 to 10 a.m., except the last Friday. Did y'all miss me? I missed you guys. Yeah, I had a test at the exact same time of my show at 9, so, I couldn't, just switch midway through the show. So, Emma Myers filled in for me last week and did a pretty good job, by the way. Thank you very much for that, for kindly filling in for Copacabana Connection. And, played a bunch of Latino stuff, a bunch of great stuff. Also squeezed in some Brazilian tracks. So, yeah, thank you very much, Emma. I guess this was their first time actually live on air alone, after getting show training and all of that. So pretty good job at that. It's really cool. The thing I like about the station so much is that you get to see people often in their first contact with something like a radio, like a microphone, and you can see them growing up throughout the years that they are making the show. Of course, we have household names that have been presenting for 10, 15, 20 years, but you also have people like me, for example, that started off my show 3 years ago and I had never spoken in the microphone before, even less so in English. And I came a long way. Love me or hate me, technically speaking, things got a little bit better at least, because, honestly, couldn't get much worse than it was 3 years ago. No, really, it was bad. But, it's a new moment, I guess. So, yeah, that's a little bit of a rambling on some random stuff here. Let's jump right into the show, shall we? Vamos trabalhar. Okay, you all know that this is a Brazilian music show, but in order for me to have a Brazilian music show on the station, I have to play at least a couple Canadian tracks, because, regulations and all of that. It's a radio after all. It's not an internet show. So yes, with that said, take a listen next up to a Canadian artist here, a Canadian band, I guess, called... I don't know the name of the band, actually. I know the name of the two people here, Tori Morley and Frequette. The next song is Banana Bread. Take a listen. No, not this one. This one. Jesus, I'm rusty. É da hora que não começa a música. Ah, legal. Tá bom. Yeah, the song ain't starting, I guess. Oh, now it started. Jesus Christ. Guys, forget all of that happened. Take a listen to Banana Bread by Frequette.

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Okay, it's Copacabana Connection, the Brazilian music show on CJSW. And next up, we have a track by a band called Karma. Karma is a progressive rock band from the early 70s that is often referred to as one of the best prog and psychedelic bands from Brazil. It is featured in the book called Lindo Sonho Delirante, 100 Psychedelic Records from Brazil, which is a really cool book that lists, guess, 100 psychedelic records from Brazil. And the fun thing about this book is that it gives a brief overview of each record, of course, but the content is written both in Portuguese and in English, side by side. We're going to listen to more than a few prog tracks throughout the show today. So if you enjoy any of them, I recommend you check out this book, because I know I grabbed a lot of tracks from it, because I have the volume 2 of this book. They have 3 volumes, each of them spanning 8 years or so. The first one, which is the one that this one is featured in, is 68 until 73, I guess, something like that. 75. But yeah, this book will introduce you to a lot of artists and bands with the similar progressive and psychedelic vibe. And one of the members from this band, Karma, was Junior Mendes. And, Junior Mendes went on to release his own solo album in 1980. And this album is drastically different from his work with the band Karma. Very big shift, actually. So I want you to keep this name Junior Mendes in mind, because we're going to listen to this progressive rock track here. But later on today's show, we're going to listen to a track from the album by Junior Mendes alone, which is an album that I adore, by the way. But we'll get to that later on today's show. In the meantime, keep the name Junior Mendes on the back of your head. Okay, so with that out of the way, take a listen to Você Pode Ir Além by Banda Karma. No, not this one. Jesus, I'm rusty. This one.

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todo mal recaia sobre mim. Silêncio. Agora eu

Okay, you're listening to Copacabana Connection, the Brazilian music show here on CJSW every Friday from 7 to 10 a.m. My name is Duda, and while I'm here, you can message me on 403-220-3991. Your thoughts on the show, on the playlist, any song requests, anything like that. I am all ears to you. And next up, we have a track by Paul Desmond. You might know him from his work with the David Brubeck Quartet. The song Take Five, for example. But he also has a pretty good solo career. And he recorded an entire album playing tracks by Milton Nascimento and Edu Lobo called From the Hot Afternoon. And also a few Brazilian musicians participated in its making as well, such as Ayrton Moreira and Edu Lobo himself. The Canadian music critic Gene Lees described a bit of this album in one of those information sleeves, I guess, that came with the CD reissue of the album. And I quote here, Paul Desmond has two obvious things in common with the modern Brazilian popular music, lyricism and the long legato line. Whether the Brazilians absorbed any of their qualities from him is a question that musicology will probably leave forever unanswered, and I don't know either. I know only that, by their own statement, the Brazilian musicians of the late 1950s and early 60s were influenced by what was then known as the West Coast Jazz. A dubious term from either stylistic or geographical viewpoint. But I guess Paul would have to admit to being that rara avis. The honest-to-goodness West Coast jazz musician, the Ornmanus Californiensis, Jesus. He came from San Francisco long before it was hip to be from there, and he was playing with a brilliant Quicksilver lyricism long before Bossa Mad Nova. End quote. So yeah, that's a little bit on Paul Desmond and the album From the Hot Afternoon. Next up, we're going to listen to one of the tracks from this album, of course. And this one is titled Circles. And, well, as I said, features the likes of Ayrton Moreira and Edu Lobo as well. Next up, take a listen to Circles by Paul Desmond.

Okay, you're listening to Copacabana Connection, the Brazilian music show here on CJSW every Friday from 7 to 10 a.m. I mean, except from last week. Last week I had a commitment at the time of the show, but the first time in like 7 months, I guess, 8 months almost, that I missed a show. From the only consistent thing in my life is this radio show. So yeah, we'll start things off here with Ayrton Moreira with a track called, let me just check here real quick, Jesus, Hot Sand. And next up we have a track by Sérgio Ricardo, Conversação de Paz. Take a listen to this one by Sérgio Ricardo.

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Ok, you're listening to Copacabana Connection, the Brazilian music show on CJS, the winner by NFM. Yeah, my name is Duda. Well, next up we have a track here by Valtel Branco. If you've never heard his name, you probably heard at least one of the tracks he participated in, actually. Because he was a very prominent jazz session player from the 50s. And, regarding international artists, he worked with the likes of Chico Hamilton, Nat King Cole, and also Henry Mancini. And also regarding Brazilian artists, he worked with the likes of Gal Costa and Djavan, to name a few. And although being this very prominent Brazilian session musician and having played with a bunch of international artists such as Nat King Cole, as I said, his work remained largely out of print, and that's one of the reasons why his solo career isn't as well known as the work he participated in, I guess. But, he has this very good album called Meu Balanço, which is the one we're going to listen to right now, one of the tracks, of course, from 1975, and it's really groovy. It's everything that, Copacabana Connection likes, I guess. This next track here is Satiricon by Valtel Branco from the album Meu Balanço. Take a listen to it right now.

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Okay, you're listening to CJSO Independent FM. That's Copacabana Connection, the Brazilian music show. And next up, we have a track by Hurricanes. Despite the English name, this is a Brazilian band, of course, from Rio Grande do Sul. Big river from the south. Which is a state in Brazil. Rio Grande do Sul. The direct translation would be Big River from the South. Yeah. But yeah, they are a rock and blues band that draw a lot from the 70s rock. And, well, it really shows on their work. They have this this sound that they describe as raw, intense, and contemporary. That's some cool stuff. And ever since 2016, they've been around, and they just released a new album called Freedom in 2026, of course. And, I just listened to one track of the album, which is the track that gives the name of the album, Freedom. And it's really good, and in fact, that's the one we're going to listen to right now. Next up, take a listen to Freedom by The Hurricanes.

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Okay, that's Copac Better Connection, the Brazilian music show on CJSW in Independent FM. Let's listen to one more track here before we head to the BBC News. Next up, I have a track by Sandra de Sá, which is a cover of a track by João Donato. João Donato is a phenomenal guy. Suggest you take a listen to his discography because, well, it's something else. But yeah, this is from a songbook, João Donato. A songbook is a collection of tracks from the same artists interpreted by different artists. Does it make sense? So yeah, Sandra de Sá interpreted Emoriô and made for a really, really groovy track. I just love this one. Take a listen to Emoriô by Sandra de Sá, and I'll be back in a bit.

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1: BBC News with Sue Montgomery. Weather scientists have warned that a developing El Niño weather system could become the strongest in more than 100 years. The Met Office in Britain says sea temperatures in the tropical central Pacific could be significantly higher than normal. Our environment correspondent Matt McGrath has this report.
2: The Met Office says it's never seen a signal this intense in their forecasts. Its projections suggest Pacific sea temperatures could climb more than 3 degrees above normal. El Niño begins when the trade winds, which normally blow west across the Pacific, start weakening. This pushes warm surface water eastwards and lets a huge store of ocean heat build up. Those same shifting winds are the engines of El Niño's impacts, with some already being felt around the world, with a weakened Indian monsoon, floods in Peru, and restrictions on ship numbers through the Panama Canal, which is filled by fresh, not seawater.
1: India is, for the first time in a decade, importing sugar in an attempt to rein in local prices that have increased by 40% in recent months. India is the world's second largest sugar producer and exporter, but reduced rainfall due to the El Niño weather event has affected supplies. The United Nations senior Ebola coordinator has warned that the outbreak in the Democratic Republic of Congo is growing exponentially, with half of the 2,500 deaths recorded in the past 20 days. Julian Harness says the virus is spreading faster and wider than the response. Our correspondent Richard Kagoi is following developments from Nairobi.
3: The Democratic Republic of Congo is struggling to contain its biggest Ebola outbreak. Speaking from Bunia in Ituri province, the center of the outbreak, Julian Harness warned that the virus could spread further, including to neighboring countries. He says more staff and resources are needed in remote areas of eastern DRC to slow transmission. He also warned that aid funding could run out within weeks. The virus has been detected in 6 provinces where health systems have been weakened by years of armed conflict. There are now more than 5,000 cases, including at least 800 children.
1: Tanzania's opposition leader Tundu Lissu has asked the country's High Court to summon President Samia Suluhu as a witness as he prepares to defend himself at his treason trial for allegedly urging a boycott of October's election. Mr. Lissu denies the allegations. From Dar es Salaam, Alfred Lostek.
4: In addition to President Samia Suluhu, the list of witnesses Mr. Lissu has presented before the court includes 10 other people, among them a former prime minister and senior security and intelligence officials. But the prosecution has raised objections, arguing that evidence already presented in court has involved officials acting on behalf of the president.
1: World News from the BBC. Officials in Ethiopia's Tigray region have suspended the annual Ashenda festival that celebrates women and girls over fears of aerial strikes in the capital Mekele. The tourism department says the decision follows recent drone strikes that killed 2 people and injured several others in the region. The family of Pakistan's jailed former Prime Minister Imran Khan say they remain concerned about his health, despite his being declared medically fit after a short hospital visit. Mr. Khan, who's being held in isolation, was returned to prison within hours after being taken to a different hospital to that specified by judges and not being seen by his personal physician. He's been in prison on corruption charges since 2023. A British woman who is believed to be the world's oldest living person is celebrating her 117th birthday. Ethel Caterham will spend the day with her family and friends, as Rebecca Drought reports.
5: Ethel Caterham was born just days before workers started pouring concrete for the Panama Canal. In 1909, the aeroplane altitude record stood at just 300 metres. Mrs. Caterham, who's born in Hampshire 5 years before the start of the First World War, says she's had a year of firsts, despite living through a century of monumental technological, political and social change. She held hands with the king when he visited her in September and stroked a llama. She said she was looking forward to what the next year might bring.
1: A collection of handwritten notes by the Indian independence leader Mahatma Gandhi has been sold at auction for $1.7 million. The notes, which were written in the 1940s, reflect on truth, non-violence and self-restraint. They offer a personal insight into the political leader who led India's struggle against British rule. BBC News.
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Brasília. Desculpa, Copacabana Connection, The Brazilian Music Show on CJS, the winner point FM. By the way, I'm here every Friday from 7 to 10 a.m. Every Friday except from 4 when I'm not here. So yeah, playing the best of Brazilian music according to my own musical taste. Usually some groovy stuff to start the Friday off, the weekend off in the right foot. And well, next up we have a track by Jeanette. I don't know how to pronounce that. She's not Brazilian, she's actually from Spain, I guess. But she recorded a version of her track called Deixa a Gente Falar in Portuguese. That is a really good track and is a really happy one, per se, if it makes sense. So yes, with that said, take a listen to Jeanette with Deixa Essa Gente Falar.

From September 11th to 13th, you want to be in Edmonton for the 5th annual Purple City Fest. There are over 100 bands taking over 8 stages at this entirely all-ages event, including garage rock queen from Shannon and the Clams, Shannon Shaw, Netherlands-based post-punks Iguana Death Cult, synth-pop starlet Desire, iconic Canadian artist, actress, musician, and director Sukyin Lee, New York Death City rockers Bambara, feminist hardcore from Baltimore, War on Women, Canadian alt country from Deep Dark Woods, and rare performances from local legends The Wet Secrets and Calvin Love. 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

I don't know, Spotify decided to transition it like that. That's weird. But yeah, that's the Brazilian Music Show here on CJSW 90.9 FM. And, well, earlier in today's show, I was talking about a band called Karma. Karma was a progressive rock band that among its members had Junior Mendes. Junior Mendes, other than a musician, he also acted as a composer and producer and all of that. But eventually he went on to make his first and I guess only album. I guess there was another one in 2013, but like his only album, period, I guess. And, well, he went from progressive rock in the early 70s to, well, just the grooviest thing ever with his album Copacabana Sadia in 1980. I don't know, ever since I've listened to the first track on this album called Copacabana Sadia as well, I've been obsessed with Junior Mendes since. And this was like 4 years ago. Yeah, I don't know, I just love Copacabana Sadia, the album, the track as well. I discovered this one watching an interview with Ed Motta, of course. He was talking about songs that, I guess a song from Rio, a song that, like, remember him of Rio. And, well, he mentioned Copacabana Sadia, and then the interview played a quick segment of the track. And I went on to listen to it, and well, I think it was my most listened to song of that year. I'm not gonna play the track Copacabana Sadia here. I played it on the show many times already. I'm just gonna play a snippet of it here, just so you can know what I'm talking about.

I haven't been to Rio in a minute, but well, I know things are tense over there. But yeah, this song reminds us of times that well, Brazil was a safer place to walk around, I guess. But in exchange for that, there was no freedom and like liberties, and there was torture and all of that because of the dictatorship. So I don't know if that's a really good trade-off. What matters to us here is that Copacabana Sadia is a great track, and yeah. This is the most famous track on the album, and but there are also other tracks here that honestly that are kind of hidden gems. And yeah, I have the entire album saved on my playlist. It's it because I just love it. This one here is Hora H. Take a listen. Just a snippet of it. I'm gonna play another one in its entirety called Super Sensível in a bit.

0: canções pelo ar.
1: Yeah, beautiful track.
0: Falar entre as linhas.
1: That's Junior Mendes from with the album Copacabana Sadia from 1982, more specifically.
0: Nos seus olhos. Gata, meia-noite, o luar.
1: So yes, if you like this that I'm playing right now, and if you like the next track as well, take a listen to the album Copacabana Sadia. And, well, it's written pretty much the way I just said it. Copacabana, sadia. Sadia. Isn't that complicated, I suppose.
0: Deixar intenções pelo ar.
1: What a great guy. Okay, let's move on to listen to an actual track in its entirety here. Take a listen to Super Sensível by Junior Mendes. This one is something else. Yeah, I'm trying to find my track here. I missed it. Ah, I found it.

Okay, that was Hello by Carlos Bivar. Nice sample. Let's listen to some more progressive rock here. I sprinkled in a bunch of progressive rock tracks all throughout the show, but not in a row, so people, if you're not into that, I don't know, you'll be safe in a bit. This next track here is by Terreno Baldio. Terreno Baldio is a progressive rock band, of course, from the 70s, if I'm not mistaken. Also, I guess one of the most important progressive rock bands from Brazil and from the 70s, of course. And they are often referred to as Brazil's Gentle Giant. If you don't know Gentle Giant, they are also a very important progressive rock band from somewhere. I don't know where exactly, but I think somewhere. Probably the United States. The odds are 50-50, I guess. So yeah, and their music is really good. If you like the next one, the self-titled Terreno Baldio album is available on all the streaming platforms and all of that. This next track here is called Pássaro Azul, Bluebird. Take a listen.

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River Hall has you covered. On August 27th, you'll want to spin on down to watch the Masters do their work. Enjoy the best tunes spun by DJ Kim and CJSW's own host of Thriller Bark, Jonathan Crane. From 5 to 10 p.m., the place to be is 311 8th Street Southwest. It's free, it's fun, you can bring the family. Whether it's the cap to a great day or the start of a wild night, River Hall is the place you want to be.

Yeah, that was ZBD by Samboa, but before that you listen to a track by Papangu called Celeste. This is from their new album that they released like, I guess, last month or so, called Celestial. And, well, the tracks I listened to it so far are really, really good. So I recommend you check this out. And also, Gentle Giant is from the United Kingdom. I got a correction here from a listener, so thank you very much. Well, errei por dois. With that out of the way, I guess it's that time of the show.

Thank you very much for tuning into today's show. I hope you enjoyed it. I know I did. I had a ton of fun, actually. I needed this, trust me. And, well, I'll see you guys for sure next week. As per usual, same time, same place. It's Copacabana Connection, the Brazilian music show here every Friday from 7 to 10 a.m. Listen back to the show on the website cjsw.com/copacabana-connection or on the CJSW app or Apple Podcast and all of that. So yeah, if you want to listen to it back during the week, do so in the pretty much any way you want. I'll leave you guys with two final tracks here, one Brazilian and one Canadian. The next one is actually Brazilian despite the English sounding name. I'm talking about Sour Milk Sea by the Sgt. Pepper's Band. Thank you very much. I'll see you guys next week. Have a good one and bye.

Hello, and welcome to today's edition of Shakespeare Read Badly with Shambles Lurch. I'm Shambles Lurch, and this is Shakespeare Read Badly. Today's Shakespeare Read Badly by me, Shambles Lurch, is Romeo and Juliet. 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Broadcasting, Calgary, Mokinsis, Treaty 7 territory. A pair of star-crossed lovers take their life. Oh, that sounds a bit sad. I'm not sure that we want that. How about a pair of lovers? Two lovers, one's your left ear, one's your right ear. Let's get rid of lovers. Actually, let's Shakespeare from the top. Romeo and Juliet, Shambles Lurch version. One radio station, truly in dignity, in fair Calgary, Alberta, Canada, where we lay our scene, from 90 to the 0.9 of the FM dial. And we can just stop there. That's it. That's the whole play. This has been Shakespeare Done Badly, Shakespeare Read Badly, by me, Shambles Lurch, on CJSW 90.9.

Good morning, everybody. Welcome to another episode of Sonic Cycle here on CJSW 90.9 FM. Hope everybody's had a great start to their Friday morning and a great week so far. We're coming towards the end of August, which is scary to say, but, you know, we got another week or two left before we're getting into September, and who knows, maybe we'll get a little bit of a warmer September this year. I, for one, have been enjoying the weather as much as I can in the last little bit. And I hope you have too. Hope you have some plans for this weekend to be able to get out and try to get some last minute vacation plans for summer. Maybe you're one of those students who's gearing up for back to school. Not too sure, but wherever, whenever, however you're tuned in, thank you so much as always. That first track we just listened to was Set You Free by K-Riz with Bubby Lewis, Octavion Santos, and Geneva, a new single of K-Riz's out of Calgary, Alberta, here, local artist, one of our very best MCs and hip-hop artists. And that's a release of his that came out on August 14th, so just last week. Very high energy, and honestly, the most high energy we're going to get in today's episode. Maybe one or two tracks excluded, but it's going to be a little bit of a slower episode, more hip-hop heavy. But there's something really special happening in today's episode, and that's a phone interview with Mocha Only. That'll be taking place around 10:30 a.m., around the halfway point of today's episode. Really looking forward to chatting with him. He's got a concert coming up tonight, August 21st, if you're tuned in a little bit later. And that's alongside Mickey O'Brien and Epic at Juliet's Castle tonight here in Calgary. At 9 p.m., doors are opening. So we're going to chat with him a little bit about that show, a little bit about his music, a little bit about his experience as one of the longest-lasting hip-hop artists in Canada. He's been doing it for a long time, so looking forward to being able to chat with him a little bit about his experiences. Right now in the background, we're listening to a really good track called In Transit by a group called Jab Fung, which I believe is the collaboration of Julian Anderson Bowes and Anthony Fung, J-A-B, and then Fung from Anthony Fung. And then this track also has Adam O'Farrell, Louis Deniz, and Rafael Zaldivar. And a little bit more about the album. There's a really good review given on our website by Sonia that said, 8 original compositions that feel intrinsically human at their core. For this project, the core quintet are joined by a trumpeter whose horns are so in tune with the sax that one would never know they only spent 2 days in the studio together. You can really feel this collaborative essence carry throughout the record as timed structures are shifted seamlessly, going from smooth to frantic, gentle to explosive, without missing a beat. Each instrument is given room to breathe and shine with... Oh, I'm missing some of the description here. But yeah, it's a really good album, and that description is incredible. So thank you to Sonia for that review of that, so I could just basically read it verbatim with a little bit of the end missing. But yes, really good one by Toronto Group. Definitely go check it out if you're a fan of this style. And we're going to get back into the music before we get into that interview with Mocha Only. We've got a lot of music on today's episode still. We're going to listen to a track from Maceo's newest album, Fix Your Face. This is I Know You, featuring Foggy Raw. Foggy Raw is an MC that I absolutely love. I love his flow. His cadence is very unique. I think you can always tell when it's Foggy Raw jumping on a track. I did when I was listening to this album. I knew immediately that was him. And this is a really good track. Really vibey one. We're going to get into a little bit more alt hip-hop. Not as much Canadian until later on in the episode, about halfway through. But as always, listener discretion is advised here on Sonic Cycle, and I'll see you all after some great music.

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Thank you so much, as always. We just heard the track Champion Sound by FemDot with Gold Haze on production. Really good single from FemDot that he just released. And it's from his upcoming EP, Less Talk, More Haze 2, his second project with Gold Haze. Six-track EP releasing on August 26th. One to keep an eye out for from FemDot. A lot of F's in a row there. Both of those artists are from Chicago. And you know how much I love playing Chicago hip-hop here on the station. Before that track, we had Free Fall by Stoic with Amara, Mavi, and Overcast. And that's from Stoic's newest album, Paella. Came out a couple days ago, August 19th. Such a good album. Stoic is such a good producer out of New York City. Amara, also an incredible producer in their own right. Collaborated with tons of artists like Smino and a lot of other mainstream artists. More of a background guy, but he's a producer out of Netherlands, Mavi out of Charlotte, North Carolina, and then Overcast out of East Oakland. And that album, Paella, is one to definitely go check out. I listened through it and honestly just kept adding every single song to future playlists or even just my liked list because it's so solid throughout. I don't think I've heard a bad track on that album yet. I've listened through it twice and it's so, so good. It's a 37-minute listen, so definitely worth your time. And starting off that set, we had a track from another really good album. We had I Know You by Masego featuring Foggy Raw from Masego's latest album, Fix Your Face, a July 16th release that slipped a little bit under my radar. There was a couple tracks that I was going to play on previous shows, but just ran out of time, unfortunately. But really good album, got features from Leon Thomas, Keisha Cole, Music Soul Child, Buju Banton, some really, really big names from Masego working there. And if you're just tuning in, we're getting close to about halfway through the show. At that point, we're actually going to be chatting with Mocha Only about a show that he's got coming up tonight here in Calgary, 9 p.m. doors at Juliet's Castle, alongside Mickey O'Brien and Epic as a part of their big tour that they've been doing, Han Solo Records 30th anniversary Cross Canada tour. They've been all across Canada so far, and they're coming to Calgary tonight. So I'm literally looking forward to chatting with them in a few here. We're going to listen to a few tracks, then jump into that interview, and then get into more music after the fact. But now's the time. If you do have any questions for Mocha Only, feel free to text them in at 403-220-3991. I'll give them a read and then pass them on if we get into that stage and we have the time for it. Let's listen to a couple Toronto artists and then a track by Mocha Only to really set things up. We're going to listen to A Night in June by Ashton Francis from his album Objects in Mirror Are Closer Than They Appear, an album and an artist that I played a few weeks ago, but such a good album, such a good artist. So let's check this out and then we'll get into maybe one more track after that, a Mocha Only track, and then get into the interview. Keep it locked. Once again, text in any questions at 403-220-3991.

0: Welcome back, everybody. You're tuned into Sonic Cycle here on CJSW 90.9 FM. Let's talk a little bit about that music we just heard. At the top of the set, we heard the track A Night in June by Ashton France from his latest release, Objects in Mirror Are Closer Than They Appear. 11-track release from April 17th from a really talented new Toronto artist. After that, we had a track by another really good Toronto artist, Gritfall, with a feature from Obi-Wan, spelt O-B-I-J-U-A-N. And that's from Gritfall's newest album, Fall Classic, the track So Peaceful, 14 tracks, 33 minutes long, from Baker's Club, who always release some absolute heat. And the last track we heard, the one we just heard before jumping in, was The Rutledge by Mocha Only from his album Many Pies. Not his latest release, but his latest solo release, 20-track album, May 29th release. Mocha Only is actually here joining me on the station this morning. Mocha, can you hear me all right? Can you hear me all right, Mocha?
1: Oh, yeah, I'm good, yep.
0: Okay, perfect. All right, so basically, you're joining me today because we are chatting about a concert that you have coming up tonight here in Calgary, August 21st at Juliet's Castle, alongside Mickey O'Brien and Epic. Doors open at 9 p.m., and, you know, considering your history in hip-hop, I'm presuming this isn't your first time coming to Calgary to perform. When was the last time here in Calgary, and what was the energy like for that performance?
1: Oh, it was crazy. Actually, the last time I was here, I was playing at a casino.
0: What, Grey Eagle?
1: Yes, okay. Grey Eagle. And that was about 2 years ago.
0: Okay. Nice.
1: Yeah, it was dope. It was a massive audience, and yeah, everybody was just rocking with me, man. The energy was like super live. I think there's about 1,100 people or so.
0: Nice. Yeah. Amazing. Yeah, no, a Calgary crowd really gets into it, especially for hip hop. Very tight knit group and fan base here. And we just heard a newer

0: track of yours, the Rutledge from Many Pies. Rutledge. Yes.
1: Yeah.
0: So how did that creation of that album and that track come about? Maybe we're starting with the track and then going into the album.
1: Yeah, we'll start with the track. I don't know. I like things that might strike the listener as random or out of left field, but the truth is my grandparents used to live on a street called Rutledge in Victoria, BC, and I always thought it was a funny name. Rutledge. Like, it was a name. I used to say that name like when I burped Rutledge and with my homeboy Ashcan. So I don't know, it's just a name I always intended to use for a song, and it just happened. As for production, I wanted to just do something that was kind of spacey and didn't quite make a lot of sense. That's why you hear like cat noises and things in the beat and sort of just like random jazz-esque backdrop, you know what I'm saying?
0: Yeah.
1: And as far as the rhymes go, I'm kind of taking you down, I guess, an average afternoon, drifting back in my mind to past memories and then present tense action.
0: Nice. Yeah. Nice. Yeah, no, and I was wondering if it was a Victoria, BC reference, because you are from Langford, BC, correct?
1: Yeah.
0: Yeah, so how do you think growing up on Vancouver Island influenced your hip-hop and your music styles?
1: Extremely. I mean, being on an island and having that isolation made me feel like I was free to express myself in a different way, if that makes sense. Mm-hmm. And I'll tell you that there's a link there. When, you know, I grew up on groups like EPMD and Public Enemy, Leaders of the New School, De La Soul, and they're all from Long Island, right?
0: Right.
1: And I always like to sort of make a comparison. I know Vancouver Island's a far away from Long Island, New York, but I was like, if they can do it from you know, the suburbs and the outer reaches, I didn't see why me and my homeboys like Prevail and Ishkan couldn't do it from Vancouver Island, you know what I mean? And make it legit.
0: Yeah. No, that makes a lot of sense.
1: I never had a doubt in my mind that being from a small town would be, you know, I never had a feeling that it would be a hindrance, you know? Mm-hmm. And I always liked the idea of repping where you're from and talking about your environments and your surroundings that you're personally familiar with, you know, to try to give the listener a reference point instead of just being a rapper that just says some cool rhymes, you know what I mean?
0: Yeah.
1: That has merit too, but to create a universe that the listener can take part in, that's what I've always strived for.
0: Yeah, and your albums come together in that way. And how would you say that creation of those albums differ from previous projects? Do you think you're putting more energy into creating that universe, or is that kind of come naturally?
1: That's natural. It's always in the back of my mind, but I like to connect things together. So, you know, I'll throw in references to past songs. That's something I got from being a fan of Frank Zappa's music. Mm-hmm. He had a term for it, conceptual continuity. And I always liked that, you know what I'm saying? The same way, like, let's just say in the Marvel universe, like, I'm not really like a comic book person, but in the Marvel universe, everything is tied together.
0: Right.
1: I want to do that with music. I don't know if there's real value in it or not, but in my mind, it seems like something that's pertinent to do.
0: Yeah, and the collaboration side feels very, very a big part of that, of course, with Split Sphere, with Swollen Members in the past, and even just every week, it seems like I'm seeing a new Mocha-only verse or beat in the form of often a collaboration with Canadian artists or other artists abroad. Could you take us a little bit behind the scenes for a moment, just to how do those collaborations and features come about?
1: Some of them, you know, are people I've known for a long time, and those come about very organically. And then others are, you know, more of a business transaction that you know, business is pleasure, right? But business also is business. Like, I got to eat, right?
0: Of course,
1: you know
0: yeah.
1: what I'm saying? So some of those start as just purely business, and then they end up forming new relationships, which is a great thing, you know?
0: Right.
1: I feel if I do a very good job, then they're going to come back and want more, you know?
0: Absolutely. And, you know, you work with a lot of Canadian hip hop artists, new and old, and that's something I always love about your releases. And you're performing tonight with Mickey O'Brien and Epic, but I was curious if there are any other Canadian artists that you wish you could work with next.
1: It's mostly just people, I've known, you know,
0: mm-hmm.
1: like friends from the industry in different cities and stuff, you know what I'm saying? Like pals of mine, like Shawclair, for instance.
0: Nice. Yeah.
1: So, I mean, we've been talking about doing some stuff together, cool. actually even some like Split Sphere and Shawclair together, that sort of stuff.
0: Amazing, man.
1: But, you know, I don't relegate it to just Canada. It's just wherever, you know what I'm saying?
0: Absolutely.
1: And I'll tell you a reason, like I'm proud of where I'm from. Obviously, I think you should be proud of where you're from. But I never wanted to be in a box like Canadian hip hop. To me, hip hop is a worldwide thing. And obviously, it's a American born thing, and particularly a New York born thing. So I always keep that in the back of my mind. As far as collabs, I do have something to say about that. The most recent, we just did a Split Sphere. We have a song with Casual that we just finished.
0: Nice.
1: So that will be coming out soon. Casual, Hyro Crew.
0: Yeah. No, looking forward to that release and other stuff. And, you know, if you're just tuning in live to the show, I'm currently chatting with Mocha Only on the phone, who has a show here in Calgary tonight, August 21st at Juliet's Castle, alongside Mickey O'Brien and Epic. Doors open at 9 p.m. It's part of Han Solo Records' 30th anniversary Cross Canada tour. Tickets are available at tixert.com, and I will link it in the description for this week's episode after it's all uploaded at the end of the hour. And jumping back into the interview, we've been talking about you making hip-hop for a while, and both as a producer and an MC, which I always love when artists are able to do both and be able to jump on their own beats but also provide beats for others, or even just jump on features of other incredible beats that they get thrown their way. Which of the two hats do you find more challenging to wear between producer and MC?
1: I don't feel either is challenging. And maybe that's because, you know, I've done this since the 80s, right?
0: Mm.
1: So, and music is my entire life. I don't have.
0: Yeah. Did you find one like more challenging when you started off, or did you find them both just super natural?
1: Yeah, I don't want to come off like, I'm not trying to sound like I'm bragging, but yeah, it felt natural. It's something I've done since I was a kid. I mean, I was writing music even before I sort of introduced it to anybody, you know what I mean?
0: Yeah.
1: It's been my entire life. It's the only thing I'm good at.
0: Eat, sleep, and breathe it. Yeah, fair enough.
1: Yeah.
0: Yeah. So
1: they're on equal footing. That's what I'm saying. I'm happy behind the boards, and I'm happy to do instrumental albums. I actually do have a new instrumental album coming out. Fairly soon. And it's called, get that, it's called Several Pancakes.
0: Okay.
1: Yeah.
0: How many pancakes? That's my question.
1: Several.
0: Several.
1: As many as you want.
0: Okay.
1: As many as you can eat.
0: Amazing. You know what I mean? All instrumental.
1: Yeah. Yeah.
0: Amazing.
1: I think there's 28 pancakes on there.
0: Nice. Wow, damn, that's a lot of pancakes.
1: Yeah, that's a good feast for you and the crew.
0: Yes, I'm looking forward to being able to have that for background music and for tracks on the show. Just for
1: God knows how long
0: 28 tracks, that's gonna last me a while.
1: See, I missed that element. Like, I love making instrumental albums, and I kind of got out of practice of that for a while from doing so many vocal stuff. But like instrumental, there's something special about it to be able to speak without actually using diction is. It's a special thing, you know what I'm saying? And then it leaves the listener to create their own interpretation. And I really like that.
0: Yeah. Yeah. No, and the beats you put together are always so unique. And how do you work on the sample side of things? Or is it just mainly producing with the 808, what's your approach for producing a song?
1: Well, first of all, I don't really worry about the samples and stuff, because most of the samples I use, actually, I say 99% of the samples I use are like super obscure, and then I'll bend and twist and chop them up and add them with my own composition, because I play all sorts of instruments, right? Or I might just create a whole brand new composition just on my own, and then I drop that to cassette tape and then sample off that and chop it up. Right. So you can't really tell where it's from, you know what I mean? As long as I have fun doing it, it's kind of like making soup, you know?
0: Right.
1: That's how I look at it.
0: Yeah. It feels like a little bit like a magician's code, where it's like you got to keep your source for the samples a little bit secret.
1: Yeah, I do. I mean, yeah, I don't want to give too much away on that, but, you know, everybody's got their methods or whatever, yeah. But I like obscure shit.
0: Yeah.
1: That's what I'm into, you know what I mean? Even if I'm sampling, like, okay, I'll give this away. Something like, I like to look for old records that people would often overlook. Maybe like children's choir records or right. instructional records from the 1970s.
0: Right.
1: You know, things like that might have like little blips of music on there, or, you know, library music, stuff that's doesn't have a copyright on it, so you're basically free to do what you will with it.
0: Right. No,
1: I feel more comfortable about that, because, you know, I'm not trying to get in trouble. And
0: yeah, absolutely.
1: No.
0: Oh, yeah. Clearing things. Yeah, all that. Yeah.
1: Clearing things. Yeah.
0: Absolutely.
1: Can I say something real quick?
0: Yeah, absolutely.
1: I just, I'd be remiss if I didn't touch upon the Han Solo 30th anniversary,
0: yes.
1: right?
0: Yes. Yeah. I was actually just about to ask about how that tour has been going so far, man.
1: Well, yeah. First, I just want just a little history. So Han Solo Records, way back in 1996, I had met up with Thomas Quinlan, the owner, CEO of Han Solo Records, out in Toronto, and he offered to put out what was to be my first vinyl release back in 1996, and I was super happy about that. And that's, you know, that's personally what I'm celebrating, because he gave me the start in the vinyl arena. I went on to do a lot of vinyl after that, but that was my first. And back in the 90s, like, you know, you weren't real until you had something on vinyl. Like, that just sort of
0: authenticity check kind of thing?
1: Yeah. Like, everything was cool. Like, it's great if you can get on, you know, you have underground tapes and stuff. That's sort of the root of everything. But once you're on vinyl, and then the DJs have an opportunity to decide if they want to play it in clubs and on radio mix shows and all that, that just made it so special. So, I mean, I have a lot of reverence for Thomas Quinlan and Han Solo Records for giving me that start. And, you know, over time we kind of drifted apart a little. I'd talk to him once in a while, and then this opportunity came up last fall, and he's talking about doing this 30th anniversary tour, and yeah, I'm all in. So here we are 30 years later, and it's a lot of fun. I mean, most people know that I release a lot of music through Urbnet Records, which is also actually in Canada too. It's in Ontario, right? And I definitely have an allegiance to them. That's like my home label. But salute to Urbnet for actually giving me the leeway to be able to do projects with other labels too. I mean, I appreciate that. There's not many other labels that'd be cool with their artists kind of like, you know, moonlighting and dipping in, dipping out or whatever. But it always does come back to Urbnet.
0: Yeah.
1: But right now, yeah, we're definitely celebrating. We're celebrating the 30th anniversary of Han Solo. It's still going. There's a new Basements of Bad Men Volume 4, I believe, coming out, and I got some tracks on there. There's some posse cuts and things like that. So, real cool shit. Real cool shit. And touring with Mickey and Epic is awesome. Mickey is newer to me. You know, we just sort of like got up recently. Epic, I've known since 1996 from my travels out to Saskatchewan and stuff. And, you know, he's truly a one of one. I mean, we all are, but like Epic's got a very, very unique style, you know what I'm saying?
0: Well, yeah, that's what I love about the tour is, you know, you got yourself from the Vancouver Island, and then you got Epic from the Prairie Lands, and then you got Mickey from out east in Ontario, Sudbury. So I'm really looking forward to checking that out. And yeah, for anybody who hasn't seen Mocha Only live, or anybody who hasn't caught a show on the tour yet, which who knows, maybe people have been traveling around different cities to check it out. Maybe you've seen a couple people in the crowd multiple times. That'd be awesome.
1: Yeah.
0: But yeah, for people who haven't seen you live, or even those who have, what can someone coming to the show tonight expect?
1: Expect the unexpected. Now, I don't put words in the other guys' mouth, but like for my show, like when I'm on tour, I do a different show every single night. You know what I'm saying? I have a big discography, you know, I like to dip back into it and pull things out from the past and kind of fly by the seat of my pants. You know, I really, really strive to give the audience something unique that they can go home and reflect on. You know, I don't want to be just another rapper shuffling around on stage looking at his feet. That's not fun to me. I want to create like a, almost like a family like experience, you know?
0: Yeah.
1: Something special. And I get that from artists that I've watched in my youth and like sat there and, you know, and wonder like, wow, look what they're creating live. You know, they're making an experience that, you know, you can write home about. That's my goal to this day. You know what I'm saying? Like I'm 52 years of age, you know, I'm not no young buck, but, I'm up there giving it my all and I want to give some people some special memories. That's it.
0: Amazing. Great place to close things out. Mocha Only performing here in Calgary tonight, August 21st at Juliet's Castle as part of Han Solo Records' 30th anniversary Cross Canada Tour. Doors open at 9 p.m. with support from Mickey O'Brien and Epic. 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So head there to grab those tickets and check out the show tonight. Mocha, thank you so much for joining me and chatting with me today over the phone. We're going to listen to the track Mickey O'Brien with you and Mickey O'Brien and Fresh Kills, Lionsgate, newer single of yours. Anything you can tell us about that song and anything you wanted to add before we jump back into the music and close this show out pretty quickly here?
1: Yeah, Mickey hit me up about that one. And like I've worked with Fresh Kills before. So, and the beat is so unique. It's like, y'all gonna hear it. Once you spin it, you're gonna hear it. It's a whole different energy altogether, you know.
0: Definitely.
1: I brought what I know that I can bring to the table. Mickey brought his. Mickey's verse is like, man, it's like some complex stuff. So, you know, keep your ears open.
0: Absolutely. Keep your ears open. I mean, hopefully my listeners have learned that at this point. Mocha, thank you so much for tuning in. Joining me and chatting with me, and best of luck with the show tonight.
1: Thank you very much.
0: Let's listen to
1: Lionsgate.
0: Everybody
1: out there, like, please come through.
0: Yes.
1: I'd love to see you. I got like special limited edition merch. I would love to sell you.
0: There you go. Limited edition merch. If you didn't have enough of a pull yet, there it is. Let's listen to Lionsgate, Mickey O'Brien, Mocha Only, and Fresh Kills with Uncle Fester.
1: Fester's on there too. My bad.
0: Absolutely. Love that East Coast connection, man. Everywhere. All right. Let's listen to that track, and then I'll be back really quickly at the end to close things out before we get into airwaves and eardrums. One last time for Mocha Only. Wherever you are, give a little round of applause and see him tonight.
1: Word up.

Thank you so much for tuning into this week's episode of Sonic Cycle. I know that conversation went a little bit later, but that last track we just heard was Lionsgate by Mickey O'Brien, Mocha Only, Fresh Kills, and Uncle Fester, a new single of theirs. We're going to listen to one more track before a very special episode of Airwaves and Eardrums. I won't spoil the surprise, but let's listen to the track Build Me Up by Like from his album Today Sounds Good. Really quickly, I want to give a massive shout out to this show's sponsor, Calgary Underground Film Festival. Long time coming. I should have done it earlier in the episode, got a little sidetracked, but they've got some really cool off-the-cuff events coming up, including One Crazy Summer, a free outdoor screening happening at Luke's Drug Mart next Friday, 9:30 p.m. We'll talk more about that next week, as well as next week, we're going to have a live session here on the show, so definitely keep it locked, and see you all then. Airwaves and Eardrums up next. Love you all. Thanks for tuning in. See you all next week.

Up all night? Good. Us too. This goes out to all of the late night birds, the early risers, and the folks who just are not tethered to any specific time zone. Thanks for tuning in. Working the midnight shift, burning the late night oil, making up your own idioms cobbled together from other bits of speech. Yep, that's us here at CJSW 90.9 FM, broadcasting out of Calgary, Wilkinsis, Alberta, Canada. If you're staying up late, we are too. Thanks for hanging. It's great to have your ears.

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I'm your host, Carter. This is Airwaves and Eardrums, and welcome back to Calgary, baby. Oh, ho, ho, ho. Feels good. It feels good to be home. I am broadcasting live out of the University of Calgary here on Treaty 7 land. Oh, my goodness. I'm sitting in the chair again. I'm back in the chair. We're out of the dorm room. We're out of the makeshift setup. We're actually where the music happens. So thanks so much to everyone who was following the journey along while I was living in Japan for the past 5 months, if you didn't already know. And it's your first time listening again since then. I've been out and about for 5 months doing different pre-recorded segments and shows, and it's been kind of wild living in Japan and broadcasting from there with all of my different adventures and pieces. But guess what, everyone? We're home. We're back in Calgary. It feels really nice to be home. I would say when I returned yesterday, I kind of looked around and I was like, man, it's kind of sweet to be back. Looking out the old airplane, looking at the planes. Planes not as an aerocraft. I'm meaning the PLANS planes. Those kind of fieldy type planes. I was like, oh man, it's kind of nice to see grass again. Because there's a lot of buildings in Japan. But thank you so much for having me back and welcoming me back. You heard Shin Takarajima by Second Action, which was a sick, sick band I got to see last weekend in action performing live. It was dope. I went to Summer Sonic, saw some cool bands, also got to see Mr. Steve Lacy. Whoa, coming off that Oh Yeah drop. That was pretty dope. We got lots of Oh Yeah tunes while I was out there, but that's okay. We're not listening to any Steve Lacy today. No, we're getting back into it. Getting back into the gazing, man. We got Citrus Jr., their tune Alone up next. So let us hear it. Let us have fun. I'll see you in a little bit. So please enjoy.

Yo, what's going on? Welcome back to CJSW 90.9 FM. I'm your host, Carter. This is Airwaves and Eardrums. Welcome back, my friends, from that sweet little set. I mean, you had the classic, They Are Gutting a Body of Water, that tune, Trainers, off of Lotto. That was came out last year. Wow, already came out last year. I think way back in the summertime. As well as Crawl Space by Jarhead. That one coming out recently this year off that double single, No Sign of Life, No Sign of Love. I mean, you can see lots of life here. You can see lots of love here. I feel like they put a lot of life and love in that song. So, you know, they're going for the anti-opposite kind of deal there. You had Vi Niha Naranai by Texas 3000. Cool tune. Gotta love Texas 3000. Check out that Strange Cherry Red tune by them as well. Dude, that be getting me up out of my pants and jumping on top of the ceiling. That's exactly what I love. As well as Kiss the Scientist their tune, Just For Me. That was that super emo sounding one. It was like, ugh. Dude, that is the emo voice, the emo vocal. God, I love it. I just never get enough. As well as kicking theirs off, we had that Citrus Junior, their tune, Alone. Oof, don't want to be alone, but that's okay. Anyways, my friends, you know what I miss a lot about Canada? Man, dude, I miss my bed. I have never slept on something more comfortable and soft in my life. Honestly, man. Like, I've been sleeping on a bamboo mat for the past 5 months, okay? And the past 10 days, I got kicked out of my dorm because, well, you just got to get kicked out at some point, right? And I was sleeping on the floor of my friend's apartment, just on the ground, head on the floor, you know. And I would just, I mean, honestly, I was jumping from place to place. So I was sleeping on random hardwood floors. And you know what? You get used to that after sleeping on a bamboo mattress, right? And it's not really much of a mattress. It's more of a concrete mat. I don't understand how people in Japan do that for, I mean, I do. I mean, I did it for 5 months and it became comfortable. You know, you got home, you're so tired, you just went right on the bed. Just smack, boom, your lights out. But you know what? I really like my mattress. It was really nice. I like sleeping, dude. I couldn't believe it. I was like, wow, this has never been softer in my life. These pillows have never been so cushiony. Oh, I almost cried. I almost cried. It was so good. And I'm going to continue to sleep there tonight. Another mattress event. Please, please, you know, don't take it for granted because you might be sleeping on granite next time. Anyways, let's jump into Dead Calm. Let's do some Bleed. Let's do a little bit of that, that sad tunes. That's okay. It's good tunes, though, because they sad. They sad and they good. They good and they sad at the same time. Okay, I'm going to see you in a bit. All right, later, bye.

0: 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Welcome back
1: to CJSW 90.9 FM. I'm your host, Carter. This is Airwaves and Eardrums. And welcome back from our little set, everybody. I hope you enjoyed it. I thought you had a super-duper killer time. And you're like, man, I'm grooving. My jelly beans are moving. And my whole life is stooling. Because I be making stool all the time. Every day. You just heard Dino Boys, Leave Me At Home, which is exactly what I am doing now. I've been left at home and stranded from all the people I've known for the past 5 months. The previous song before that is Leave Me Be by Computer Wife, to explain that, you know, I am wanting to be left. Be left. Left bees? Bees to the left? All the single ladies? Super cool. As well as Flower Bed by Sweet Tooth. Yes! Sweet Tooth. I really love this EP. Guppy. Came out last year. It was pretty cool. And it's got a really cute picture of a kitty cat for the album cover. And I think you should look at it just to look at the kitty cat, because the kitty cat's super cute. I got to see my cat yesterday for the first time in months. Mr. Fuzz. My boy, Mr. Fuzz, he pulled up and was like, yo.
0: Meow.
1: And then he walked away. And I was like, yeah, that's the stuff I've been craving for. Just been waiting for him to give me a glance. Anyways, we had Ronald Gregory Erickson II by STRFKR. Stee. Not Stee, STRFKR. Wonder what it means. As well as Moon Like a Pearl by Pia Fraus. Love Pia Fraus. Always the goat. And Moon Like a... or Blood. Bleed. Bleed by Deadcom. Oh my gosh. Can you tell it's been a while? Wow. anyways, everybody. I do miss my life in Japan a little bit. There was a few things that I do appreciate. And one thing that is, you know, something I'll miss is the public transportation system. That is the best thing to have ever been invented, is having trains go everywhere. No matter where you are, you can always get to someplace without having to take a car. You can just walk and take the train and get there. It's so easy. I wouldn't say it's necessarily cheaper. Like for living there for 5 months, I did a lot of traveling. So I was, you know, I was more than the average bear, if you will. But yeah, I think I spent roughly $1,200 on trains alone while I was living in Japan for 5 months, which when I can calculate that to like my car costs, I mean, with insurance, yes, it's still more, but at the same time, it's still, you know, gas and everything's kind of similar, so not too much better. But what is really nice is you get to take the train. I don't have to worry about parking. I don't have to worry about what my car is doing right now. Is my car, you know, currently going on an exploration mission by itself, trying to find, you know, a beautiful car to spend a lovely, you know, oil and gas trip with? I don't know, right? But the train, I always know it'll be there. So, interesting. Anyways, here's my dead girlfriend, Hades in the Dead of Winter. Enjoy. See ya. Bye.

That song is so good. That song is so good. Yo, put it in your back pocket. Yo, put it in your back pocket. Lick it. Put it in an envelope. Send it to your grandma. And then open it up for your grandma. Read it with your grandma. Talk about it with your grandma. And eat it with your grandma. That was Us by First Day Back. Get it? Get it? Because it's my first day back. So I put it on because it's my first day back. Hey, my first day back. My first day. You know? No? No? Okay, whatever. Then we also had Hades, In the Dead of Winter, by My Dead Girlfriend. So, you know, that's it's actually a Japanese band, but that is their English translated name. So I can hardly pronounce the original, and I'm not going to try, even though I learned how to properly say it. But I don't I'm scared. I'm scared. You're putting me on the spot. Put me on the spot. Anyway, everybody, thanks so much for being here for my first day back. It was beautiful being here and sitting in the office. I've been gone so long and everything's new and fancy, and I'm impressed by how everybody looks because they look all fancy. Emily's looking out there all fancied up. Oh, my Lord. You better check out Desire Pass right now. You stick on that dial. Yeah, you don't touch that dial because there's no reason to, because, you know, you got Desire Pass up next. It'd be sick. Anyways, everybody, I'll see you all next week for an excellent time of groovy tunes and so much fun. We're going to, you know, hang around. We're going to chat. We're going to do stuff. Are you a fan of doing stuff? Because I'm a fan of doing things with my friends. I don't know what I'm going to do with my friends this weekend. Frankly, I'm far more interested in sleeping because right now it's 3 a.m. for me. So I hope it's nice for you. I'll see you in a bit. Have a good one. Okay. Have a great life. See you next time. Okay. Love you. Bye.

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My name's Emily. You're listening to Desire Paths every Friday, 12 till 2. Hard to follow up on Carter's high energy here, but I'll try my best. I'll be here for the next 2 hours. Lots of fun music planned for today. Feel free to text me here in the booth. The number is 403-220-3991. It's a huge weekend in town and around town. Dandy Fest is going on tomorrow, so we're going to be chatting a little bit about that. I don't have any tickets to give away. I'm so sorry. But I will be previewing some of the artists playing today's festival and kind of talking that up a little bit. It's also the Ren Fair this weekend in Strathmore. Anyone going to the Ren Fair, let me know. Text the booth, 403-220-3991. Have you even ever been to a Ren Fair? Because maybe this weekend is your chance. I've gone the last couple of years in a row. It's always a lot of fun. I'll spare you the details for now. Maybe we'll chat more about it later on, but I'm looking forward to that. So big weekend. It's going to be a hot one. So if you're outside, make sure you're staying hydrated and whatnot. But in the meantime, we'll get into some more music here shortly here. I want to give a shout out to our show sponsor, the Dandy Brewing Company. Head on over to 2003 11th Street Southeast to check out their brewery and tasting room. And bring your CJSW Friends card to receive 10% off, excluding sales items and promos. If you're not sure where to start, I really highly recommend their Julia, which is a peach cobbler sour. It's really yummy. They've also got really great pizza. They do delivery and takeout, and just a pretty cool place to chillax. If you're heading down this weekend, be mindful that Saturday is Dandy Fest, which is a ticketed event. But if that's not your jam, feel free to swing by on Friday or Sunday for some lovely patio hangs. Thank you so much, Dandy Brewing, for sponsoring the show. Let's get into this next set. Starting off this set is a song called 22. So I'm going to dedicate this to all the 22-year-olds listening right now, or if you're spiritually 22. I am a 22-year-old in a 26-year-old's body. Carter couldn't even hold that one in. Anyways, you missed my stupid jokes. Let's get into this set. It's Sunflower Bean 22 here on CJSW 90.9 FM.

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We just took a listen to a track from Citrus Clouds out of Phoenix, Arizona. That's a three-piece shoegaze dream pop band. And we just heard their song called Honey. Before that, we took a trip back to the year 2014. And we heard Beaches from Tokyo Police Club. A band that I'm sure many are probably familiar with if you listen to the radio. I wanted to play that because I really loved that album when it came out. And unless you are very familiar with that album, I don't think you would have heard that song. So maybe that track was new to some of you. But I really, really love that song, especially off of their album Force Field. We also heard Junior Misa in that set. That was their single Good Time, really reminding me of kind of like Chanel Beads and another artist that I'm blanking on, but if I remember, I will be sure to tell you. We also heard brand new stuff from Black Marble. That was their song Picture When, and that comes from their latest release called Life in Small Spaces. And at the top of that set, 22 from Sunflower Bean off of their album 22 in Blue. I think I heard that song at Civic Tavern like years and years ago, and I just thought it was really catchy. And thought I'd throw it back into today's set. We are now about 25 minutes into the show. We still have about 3/4 of the way to go. If you want to text me here in the booth, the number is 403-220-3991. Let me know what's good, how you're doing, whatever you really feel like saying. Anyone watch the new Lantern show? It's about the Green Lanterns. And it has, I think his name is Kyle Chandler. He looks like someone else to me. But it's Kyle Chandler who is playing Hal Jordan. That took me a minute to remember. But Kyle Jordan plays, I'm going to reset for a second. Kyle Chandler plays Hal Jordan in the new Lantern series. And the first episode was released last week. I think new episodes come out on Sundays. And I'm really interested to see where the series goes. It seems like Kyle Chandler's character, Hal Jordan, is kind of recruiting his successor. And it kind of reminds me of, what am I thinking of? Not Twin Peaks. I'll remember. Oh, X-Files. It reminds me a lot of X-Files in the sense that there's kind of these like small town kind of alien phenomena going on. Anyways, enough of that. Tell me what you're watching, 403-220-3991. And I'm going to get into some more music here. We're going to take a listen to a brand new song from Cassidy Mann. There is some explicit language in this track, so if that's not your jam, feel free to tune out. And in the meantime, let's get into it. It's called Dog with a Bone from Cassidy Mann here on Desire Paths.

Nourished by Time with maybe one of my favorite songs of his of all time. That was Hell of a Ride off of 2024's Catching Chickens EP. There's sometimes where this song gets so stuck in my head that I find myself singing it to myself, like especially that like goodbye, baby, goodbye part. So good. I love Nourished by Time. And if this is your first introduction, you have to check him out. I promise you, you will not regret it. And actually, any Turnstile fans listening in right now, they just announced that I think they're doing like a reimagining of their most recent album, if I wasn't mistaken. And they have a list of collaborators that they worked with to put out these new songs. And Nourished by Time is on this list. And I'm so excited to see, or rather hear his spin on some of these Turnstile songs. You're listening to Desire Paths here on CJSW 90.9 FM. My name's Emily. And if you're new here, I broadcast every Friday, 12 till 2, here on CJSW. And always striving to play, I don't know, music that's kind of off the beaten path. I like to play music that maybe you won't hear elsewhere. And if you have heard it elsewhere, maybe I can recontextualize it for you. So today we've got a very fun set. Let me quickly run back through what else we just heard. Before Nourished by Time, anyone who has seen the movie Drive with Ryan Gosling will probably recognize that track, but that was the song Under Your Spell by Desire, who were originally based in Montreal. They're a Canadian electronic music duo, now based in Palm Springs, California. They were formed back in 2009, and that song was featured in the 2011 movie Drive, as I just mentioned, and features vocalist Megan Louise and producer Johnny Jewel. I want to mention this because they are coming to town next month. Their first playing Purple City Music Festival in Edmonton, which I do have a pair of tickets to give away, so stay tuned momentarily for that. But they're also, or Desire rather, is playing a show at Dickens as well if you can't make it up to Edmonton. So very excited about that. I absolutely adore that song. It's kind of this reoccurring theme that comes back again and again in the movie Drive, which I only just watched for the first time recently. I'm blanking on the name of the director, but he also just recently put out Her Private Hell. If anyone's seen that movie, it stars Sophie Thatcher, who was also in the movie Companion, and you might recognize her from Yellow Jackets, but just this very like cerebral, at times kind of abstract movie that has the most iconic 2011 indie soundtrack you might ever hear. And oh, thank you so much. Eric just texted in Nicholas Refn, I think. I think you're onto something. I don't know if that's his last name. I think it's like spelled some other way. Let's see if I can find it. It's like Nicholas Winding Refn. Apologies if I mispronounced that, but yeah, just saw Drive for the first time recently and I really enjoyed it. If you haven't seen it, let this be your sign to check it out. Carey Mulligan and Oscar Isaac are also in it, and also co-stars Bryan Cranston and Ron Perlman. Just a really, really fun action flick that is also like you're watching it and I feel like I was transported back in time to the year 2011. So all this to say, if you liked that soundtrack from Drive, you can check out Desire as they're making their way through Edmonton and Calgary next month. And I will have some more details on those tickets to Purple City, but I want to talk about the other songs that we heard in that set first. Before Desire, we heard the song Mystical Thing. That was from an artist called Lean 3000. We also heard Canadian electronic group Holy Fuck with their song Seven.
That comes from the album they put out this year called Event Beat, which if you haven't heard it, again, go check it out. And starting off that set, new stuff from Cassidy Mann. That was the song Dog with a Bone off of the album Best of Us. Now to the fun part. I've got a pair of tickets up for grabs to Purple City Festival. If you're unfamiliar, Purple City Festival is taking place in Edmonton next month, and it takes place from September 11th through 13th. It's a full weekend, and you can also get individual show passes if that's your jam. It's a lot of fun. I like to compare it to Sled Island in the sense that it's a multi-venue festival. You get out into the kind of Edmonton downtown core and get to check out some really interesting venues. I remember going up to this festival a couple years ago to see Patriarchy play at, I think, their Masonic Temple up there. And yeah, just a really fun festival, and they've got a killer lineup. You can see Desire, Shannon Shaw. You can see Johnny Jewel, who's also in Desire. He's going to be performing a DJ set, and he's also behind a label called Italians Do It Better, if anyone's familiar with that. You can also see Iguana Death Cult. Who else? Hot Garbage from Toronto. They're really cool. So many amazing bands to check out. But again, it's happening September 11th through 13th. I do have a pair of tickets to give away whether you live in Edmonton or are able to make the trek. So let me know your favorite artist that you've seen live. Text it 403-220-3991. And the first person to answer that question can get themselves a pair of tickets to Purple City Festival. I'll give folks some time to text in, and we can get into some other music in the meantime. It's 12:51 here on Friday, August 21st, and let's take a listen to a group called Hockey Academy. They're based in Toronto, and we're going to hear their song, The Future is Friendly. And again, if you want those tickets to Purple City Festival in Edmonton next month, text the booth 403-220-3991 and let me know your favorite artist that you've seen live. All right, it's Hockey Academy here on Desire Paths. Catch you in a few tracks.

0: Have you ever noticed those dirt trails in parks that completely ignore the sidewalks? Those are called desire paths, and they are trails made by humans seeking the most efficient route and walking along them over and over again.
1: You've probably seen them the last time you were in a park or near a grassy knoll.
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Velvet Meadow with the song Twist My Words here on Desire Paths. It's about 10 after 1 here on Friday, August 21st. And I can't believe how quickly the summer went by, but very much looking forward to the fall and wearing some layers for once. I'm quite excited about that. And maybe catching Twin Peaks at the Globe. I was talking about it over the text line with a listener, but if you didn't know, they're playing Twin Peaks weekly on Sundays at the Globe Cinema, starting not this weekend, but next weekend, I believe the 30th? Yeah, Sunday, August 30th. So for four consecutive Sundays, they're going to be screening two episodes at a time. All goes down in the afternoon around 3 o'clock. And you can either buy a season pass if you want to come every weekend and catch the entire season, or you can also buy individual day tickets. I've never seen Twin Peaks, so maybe this is my sign to finally check it out. Before Velvet Meadow and their song Twist My Words, we heard a song from a group called Strange Lot. That was their song All I Know off of their self-titled album. We also heard Jordana and TV Girl with the song Summer's Over. And that comes from their kind of collaborative EP of the same name. We also heard Melody's Echo Chamber with the song Shirim. That comes from the album Bon Voyage. We also heard from Hockey Academy in that set, and that was the song The Future is Friendly. That is a new single from the group that's based out of Toronto. It is time to get into some more music again. I want to give another shout out to our wonderful show sponsors, the Dandy Brewing Company. You can find them at 2003 11th Street Southeast. And if you bring your CJSW friends card, you do get 10% off, excluding sales items and promos. So that's a pretty sweet deal. It's a big weekend. We're going to be having a lot of fun at Dandy Fest tomorrow. It all kicks off at noon and goes till late into the evening. I'm very excited. My first time at Dandy Fest was last year and wasn't really sure what to expect, but I quickly became a huge fan. I do think it is one of the premier festival events in town. And if it's not on your radar, do check it out. I know that ticket prices can be steep and whatnot, but if you are able to swing things, I do think you'll have a lot of fun if you come out to Dandy Fest this weekend. And who knows, maybe I'll buy you a beer if you're nice to me. So yeah, big weekend for Dandy. Thank you for sponsoring the show. We love you guys. And we're going to get into some more music here. If you want to text me here in the booth, the number is 403-220-3991. I always love chatting with you guys. And I'm getting a lot of people in the text line who are just shocked that I've never seen Twin Peaks. I don't know. I really don't have an excuse. I will say I did take a course on the films of David Lynch when I was in university. So I've seen a lot of his films, and we did watch that one black and white episode of Twin Peaks, but I've never seen it in full. So the public shaming is working, and I think I'm going to have to get tickets to go see Twin Peaks at the Globe Cinema. But I digress. More on that later. Let's get into some more music here. We're going to take a listen to Gizmo. This is a Canadian band. They just put out a new EP this Wednesday called Antiques Roadshow. And we're going to listen to the track of the same name here on Desire Paths.

Crap One Records, Sea Change Brewery, and New Spirits present the long-anticipated vinyl release show for Les Gigantiques' debut album, joined by mod punk rocker Seven Story Redhead. And be sure to grab $5 slider specials from the Brisky Boys. Don't miss this show at Blocks Art Center on Sunday, August 23rd. Head to

Very excited. Anyone else going? Text the booth, 403-220-3991. Before that, we heard from Emily Haynes and the Soft Skeleton. That is the Emily Haynes of Metric. That was her song Statuette off of the 2017 album Choir of the Mind. We also heard Self-Cut Bangs out of Calgary. That was their first release in like 4 years. We heard their latest single called Ouroboros. Really hope I'm saying that right. It's the kind of word where I'm like, I don't know if I've ever said that out loud. But really enjoying that. And to start things off in that set, you heard Gizmo with their song Antiques Roadshow off of their EP of the same name that they issued this week. We have about 25 minutes left in today's show and still a couple more tracks to get through. I hope you're having a wonderful afternoon and that all is gravy on your end. I hope you're going to have a fantastic weekend, whatever you get up to. And we'll get into some more music. This next set kind of leans a bit heavy. I'm really excited to be playing a brand new single from Fontaines DC. This song is called Marianne, and I don't know how closely people follow Fontaines DC, but this year they suffered a devastating loss, the sudden passing of their longtime manager, Trevor Dietz, who was also widely regarded as the band's sixth member. He passed away at age 47 on June 7th, 2026. And yeah, had been working with them as a promoter and booker since a bit, I think 2018, shortly after their formation. And I bring this up because this brand new single that they premiered this week, I think as the story goes, it wasn't even meant to be on the album. I think, you know, as bands do, you write a bunch of songs when you put out an album. And it was never meant to be on the album. It was something that I think it was like a song that they just couldn't quite crack. And it was their manager, Trevor, who really encouraged the band to kind of go back and work with the song. And, you know, I think it's so interesting how, like, Trevor's influence is so clear in the sense that for a song that was never meant to be on the album in the first place, for it to now be the lead single off of their upcoming album, I think is a really nice tribute to their friend. And so we're going to take a listen to that. We're also going to hear some You Do Right in this set. They're playing Dandy Fest this weekend and some other fun little tracks. So to that end, let's get into this next track. It's called Marianne, and it is the latest single from Fontaines DC here on CJSW 90.9 FM.

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That's brand new music from Concrete Vehicles out of Vancouver here on Desire Paths. That's their latest single, Tech Stop, and really reminding me of Black Midi or even early Black Country New Road when Isaac Wood was still in the band. So if you like either of those bands, do check out Concrete Vehicles. Before that, we heard brand new music from You Do Right out of the East Coast. That was Doldrums, Eviler Than the Devil. And if you enjoyed that, you can catch You Do Right headlining Dandy Fest tomorrow. That takes place at Dandy Brewing, our wonderful show sponsors. Again, if you have a friend's card, bring it because you get 10% off, excluding sales items and promos. Wasn't that a great segue? 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And for more information, head on over to thedandybrewingcompany.com or give them a follow on Instagram at Dandy Brewing, and hope to see many of you there at Dandy Fest this weekend. Before that, we took things to Montreal. That was Two Tone Fade off of the album of the same name from Dory's, which I believe features members of Telstar Drugs and what else am I thinking of? A lot of local bands. And starting off that set, we heard Fontaines DC with their song Marianne, which is off of their upcoming fifth album, Dopamine Chamber, which is out October 16th via XL Recordings. They reunited with producer James Ford, who previously produced 2024's A Romance. So he's once again on production duties. And I'm really excited about this album. Talking about the record itself, Marianne, it's said to kind of move between gratification and dread until the two kind of meld together, reflecting the overwhelm of artificial intelligence, environmental collapse, and political violence that are all riding the same algorithms as memes, jokes, and celebrity culture. And I think their intent was with this album is kind of treating itself as a dopamine chamber, and Green Chatton, the lead singer, kind of wants the listeners to step inside as they kind of test these different mood or mind-altering pieces of music on you. So very much looking forward to October 16th when we can hear that album in full. We have time for one last song here before we get into the future language. Thank you so much for tuning in once again. It's been a lot of fun playing some music here in the booth and chatting with some of you over the text line. Stay tuned for the future language coming up 2 to 4 p.m. today, and I will see you same time next week. All right, to cap things off this weekend, or this week, we are going to take a listen to Antenna 93. I believe they're based out of Vancouver. This is new music from them. It's called Bottled off of their 1000 Watts EP that they released last week. This is Desire Paths. I'll catch you next week. Have a good one. Let's get into it.

Aboard Voyager 1 and 2, both launched in 1977, a collective 47 billion kilometers away from Earth, is a 1964 recording by Robert McLennan of the Men's House Song from the Nyora clan in Kendingi Village along the

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We'll chat a little bit further about the Palomino as the show goes on today. We've got some fun stuff taking place over the next couple hours, so stick around. And we'll maybe I'll drop some hints here as time goes on. In the meantime, let's just listen to some tracks. Start the first set off with some Smirk. This is NWO here on The Future Language.

0: 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You're tuned into CJSW. 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We just heard from All Hits. That was our track Blockhead off of Men and Their Work. And before that, we heard from P22 with The Industrialist Heartthrob. And before that, Smarts with Thinking Out Loud. We heard from Natural Man Band, and before that, with their track Help Is On The Way off of their release Living In A Chemical World With ... Top of the set, we heard from Smirk off their self-titled with the track NWO. Cam, I see you've appeared out of nowhere. Thin air. You're like the secret world of Alex Mack. Did you get hit by a chemical truck and turn into, like, now you can turn into liquid and squeeze underneath doors and...
1: I do lots of stuff.
0: Tell me about your superpowers.
1: Oh, I can't.
0: Why is... Oh, is that your superpower? Is like...
1: No, if I start talking about all these secrets? Superpowers I have, I'm going to get people asking me to help them move more. I'm going to have to do a lot of things. Like, I'm going to... It'll answer a lot of questions that the police have of heists.
0: Oh,
1: because obviously I have superpowers, but I never said I was a superhero.
0: Okay.
1: I'm not a super villain. I'm like a super gray area.
0: Super Dave.
1: The real superhero.
0: Yeah, that's the true superhero of...
1: Hey, you know who the real superheroes are?
0: Who?
1: The firefighters.
0: Oh, yeah.
1: Yeah.
0: Yeah, they are. First to show up on any scene.
1: Yeah, one of those gave me a tracheotomy once. It was pretty cool.
0: Wait, what?
1: Yeah, when I was a kid, they beat the paramedics and were like, oh, well, we might have to do this. And, well, thank goodness that didn't happen. Otherwise, none of you could hear my lovely voice the same as it is right now.
0: Really? So you never had the tracheotomy?
1: Well, thank goodness, no.
0: So they would have removed the trachea?
1: No, they sort of stabbed a hole in it with something.
0: Oh, and then what do you think your voice would sound like instead? Can you give us a example?
1: It'd probably sound a little bit more like this because I'd have like some scar tissue in my throat. I don't know.
0: Oh,
1: I have no idea,
0: yeah.
1: Actually. I was pretty young. I could have bounced back.
0: Maybe it would have like kept your voice at child's frequency, so forever you would have like a really like high child's voice, which is very opposite to your current voice, which is on the lower side of the spectrum.
1: I never get my voice confused with being a child.
0: Yeah.
1: Just my decisions and that sort of thing.
0: Well, Cam, I'm really feeling a little anxious right now.
1: Yeah,
0: is it
1: because you played the Natural Man Band, which is only the second best man band next to the Five Man Electrical Band?
0: Yeah, it was anxious because you came in as soon as I announced that, and I was worried that you were going to say, blah, blah, blah, I love the Five Man Electrical Band, blah, blah, my radio show. No, Cam, I'm not anxious about that.
1: Oh.
0: I'm anxious because one of my idols, living legend Jerry Casale of Devo, is supposed to be calling in about 40
1: minutes.
0: Another
1: one of these Debo boys, huh?
0: I know, one of these Debos.
1: Yeah, D-boys.
0: And I'm not sure if... I never want to 100% bank on something happening until it's actually happening. Plus, like, there's tech involved, and I remember a couple years ago when I had that glorious opportunity to interview Mark Mothersbaugh live on air via Zoom?
1: Yeah.
0: And there was a few tech things that kind of happened, but one of them was that I was sitting in my free Zoom account call for a while.
1: Yeah.
0: Forgetting that it was like a free account, so you only have 40 minutes.
1: Yeah, well...
0: So then the link expired, and I had to create a whole new link and, like, talk through, you know, many
1: cooks.
0: That was
1: a good test run for this one.
0: Yeah, so we're going to see.
1: I think a good tip for the listener is just, if you want to have a good time in life, especially when you're going on a special occasion, like a vacation or have a concert coming up, just always assume it's going to fail miserably.
0: Yeah.
1: Go into it thinking, this is going to be bad, and it's not going to happen. Something's gonna like fall apart, because if you're wrong,
0: it can only get better.
1: It's gonna be good. And if you're right, you get the sweet satisfaction of being like, I knew it. And then you're never disappointed.
0: Yeah, and even if it's not, if it turns out but doesn't turn out great, it's okay because your expectations were so low.
1: Yeah, you already thought it wasn't going to happen or it was going to be the worst.
0: Exactly.
1: So, like, it can only go up. You never want to go down. You always want to go up.
0: Yeah, I am also a pessimistic optimist.
1: Yeah.
0: It's kind of the
1: strategic pessimism
0: way to live.
1: Yeah, I haven't been disappointed in like a decade.
0: No.
1: But I've also never assumed anything's going to work in like a decade.
0: This is exactly it. So
1: I get impressed all the time. It's awesome.
0: Yeah. That's why I'm confessing my anxiety right now on air so that it's going to do with one of those things like a knock on wood where it like works out perfectly.
1: That's right. And this is a teaching moment for the listener out there. So text in at 403-220-3991. Tell us what you learned.

0: All right, 2:44 here in the PM, CJSW 90.9 FM. We just heard from Negative Approach with their track Nothing. And before that, Rick and the Pigs off of Blue Jean Queen. We heard the track TV Bloopers. And before that, the Wipers off of their second studio album, Youth of America. We heard the track Romeo. And before that, Bedwetters Anonymous. Would you keep that anonymous, Cam? Are you a Bedwetters Anonymous member?
1: I don't have to tell.
0: That's true.
1: They don't make you,
0: you
1: don't make you
0: anonymous.
1: Tell people that. It's a part of the whole deal.
0: Sharky's Machine, name of the track from them. We heard from Strawman Army with Medicine Line. And before that, we heard from Lars. That's my uncle's name, by the way. We heard a track from them called The Police Beat. And before that, we heard from The Damned off of Damn, Damn, Damned. We heard Stab Your Back. We heard from Vice Squad with Out of Reach. And before that, some older stuff from Alien Nose Job that was Pointed Shears. Top of that big long set, we heard from Wire off of Chairs Missing with their track A Question of Degree. And that was a long set of music. What do you think about, would you agree there?
1: I think it was like pretty long, but it is, it's cleaning day here at the station, so.
0: It is. We've got a professional vacuum cleaner here in the booth.
2: Hello, I'm a pro.
0: Yeah, professional, yeah.
1: You're leading all the people, all the volunteers, cleaning the station, getting it ready for the new school year.
2: Exactly. Yeah. No, we got to keep this place spick and span.
0: It smells like Pine Sol in here.
2: So
0: I'm going to, by like 3:59, I'm going to be Loopsville.
2: Oh,
0: road pops will roll
2: that
0: in.
2: Piney and smell.
0: Yeah.
2: There's nothing better.
0: They'll find me like passed away on the floor.
1: I was having a hard time watching these people all work without doing anything to help, so I came in here to, so I didn't have to see him anymore.
2: Well, then I came in here to clean
1: know,
2: the carpet.
1: So you're
0: and like passive aggressively be like,
2: oh, yeah.
0: Yeah, see how much work everyone else is doing there?
1: Well, I'm going to give a shout out to my preschool teacher, Mrs. Sparks, who's probably not still with us, but she was pretty old at the time, and I was pretty young. But she's the only person who ever called me out for how I clean. Fair enough.
2: You clean bad?
1: Well, no. I had this thing when I was in preschool. I'd walk around during cleanup time, and I'd pick things up. Then I'd just put them back down and keep walking, so it looked like I was doing stuff.
2: I never did it.
1: She called me out for that, and then I learned, and no one's ever noticed again.
2: Mm.
0: You learned.
1: I did.
0: You learned that
1: the time
0: trick
1: I stopped
0: only goes
1: learning.
0: So far.
1: Yeah. Only if you're cleaning your own stuff. If you're helping other people, you can try that trick out yourself. It works pretty good.
0: True. Well, thanks for helping keep the station spick and span and leading the crew and all that. There was pizza involved and all smiles all around.
2: Exactly. That's not because of the fumes.
0: No.
2: That's because the joy of cleaning up a space.
0: Yeah, it's not everyone's on fumes.
1: It's the joy of having pride where you spend your time and keeping it nice.
2: Exactly.
0: That's right.
1: Is there a mess you should be cleaning up right now, listener?
0: 403-220-3991. Tell us about your mess.
1: Why haven't you cleaned it up yet?

0: It's 3:15 here in the PM, CJSW 90.9 FM. We just heard from a Liquid with the track Optimo. We heard from DNA, and before that, off of DNA on DNA with their track Size. And before that, some James Chance and the Contortions with Throw Me Away. We heard from Tin Huey with Squirm You Worm. Off the classic number one Billboard top chart release, Contents Dislodged During Shipment. And before that, The Residents with The Electrocutioner off of Duckstab. We heard from Devo. And before that, with Stop, Look, and Listen. You can find that on the Hardcore Devo Volume 1 release. And before that, we heard from Death Sticks with the track Mountain Men. We heard from Feed Time off their self-titled I Wonder What's the Matter with Papa's Little Angel Child. That's what I was wondering about you, Cam.
1: Well, don't get me started.
0: Papa's Little Angel Child?
1: That's what they call me. Everybody calls me that. I hope no one calls me that.
0: No. And before that, we heard from Michael Yonker's band with Jason Town, top of the set, Simply Saucer.
1: There's a couple tracks in that set. I kind of had a Bobcat Goldwave kind of vibe to them.
0: Oh, yeah?
1: Yeah.
0: Tell me.
1: Just a little bit like, you know, like he kind of goes all over the place. And
0: oh, yeah.
1: A little bit sporadic. It was cool. And it got me thinking about like, what Bobcat Goldthwait's hardcore album would be, and that'd be sick.
0: What do you think?
1: I think it'd be a lot like what you played earlier, but maybe even a bit more sporadic.
0: Oh, wow. I love sporadicisms as myself. You know, I like to be on the fly. I like to be on my toes, and I don't like things to ever be... set in stone.
1: No.
0: I don't like to know what's coming. I don't like... I love surprises. I don't like the stability in life.
1: I like surprises, but I don't like being startled. So just be careful with those when you're doing them.
0: Yeah.
1: Don't come around the corner and surprise me.
0: No, I did.
1: But if you're going to give me something I wasn't expecting, that's cool.
0: You know, speaking of surprises...
1: Yeah.
0: I'm awaiting a surprise, but... In the meantime, I was feeling like giving someone else a surprise.
1: Yeah, we can't just be the only ones having a good day. There needs to be at least two more people who have a good day.
0: Yeah, someone and their friend, or someone and their foe, or...
1: Someone and someone willing to give them $40.
0: Yeah. We've got a giveaway. We're going to give away something that's really going to bring two people some significant amount of surprising joy.
1: And what is that we're giving away?
0: Have you ever heard of the festival in Edmonton called Purple City?
1: Have I? People who listen to this station haven't been able to stop hearing me talk about it every couple hours.
0: True. Purple City, can you tell me some more about this festival there, Cam?
1: Well, this festival, taking place between September 11th and 13th this year, it's a multi-day Edmonton festival of music of all genres. It's a real fun time. There's going to be bands like Desire, Shannon Shaw, Iguana Death Cult, War on Women, The Deep Dark Woods, and more.
0: Holy smokes. That's pretty wild. Sukin Lee is playing, I think.
1: Calvin Love, Hot Garbage, The Wet Secrets.
0: Alex Burns.
1: Throat Piss.
0: Oh, yeah. Begrime Xmas. Wow, that's like that's a curveball.
1: But it's also a fun festival because it all takes place and it's kind of like a Slut Island. It smacks of Slut Island, but it all takes place in like within like three blocks. So you can hit up all the venues in about 10 minutes if you ran real fast.
0: Yeah, it's cool. And I think they... probably still do shows at the Masonic Temple.
1: Yeah, that's a fun venue right there.
0: Yeah. Purple City is pretty fun. And then they have like the wrestling. There's like a free thing outside, I think, on the Sunday. And there's like wrestling in the street. And the
1: wrestling,
0: bands playing.
1: Bands.
0: It's pretty cool.
1: Who doesn't love live wrestling outdoors?
0: Yeah. Clowns. That's
1: only
0: too.
1: Only wonderful things can happen this weekend, that weekend at Purple City.
0: Well, well, well, I would love to congratulate two people, well, one person, and then they can take the person of their choosing, with a pair of tickets to Purple City. The festival we're talking about that's taking place September 11th to the 13th.
1: And then you can go Purple City your eyes while you're there.
0: Oh, yeah, that's the other thing. I don't know if people in Calgary know so much as the people in Edmonton, because this truly is an Edmonton, like an underground Edmonton, like, lore kind of thing. But Purple City, actually, should this be the skill testing question? If you know what Purple City means to Edmontonians, text the booth to win yourself a pair of tickets to the festival. 403-220-3991. Correct answers only. Is that how we should do it? Is that too...
1: Correct-ish.
0: Okay. All right.
1: Get at it.

da corporação.

0: right, 3:36 here in the PM. CJSW 90.9 FM is the station you're tuned into. Thanks so much for hanging out on the Future Language with me and Cam.
1: Yeah. Thanks, guys.
0: Yeah. We just came out of a set. We heard from Special Interest right there with Art Walk off of their release Spiraling. And before that, we heard from The Sound Defects with The Fuzz. We heard from Pottery with Down in the Dumps. Nah, not me.
1: Never.
0: No.
1: Can't get me down. Like I said earlier, I'm always expecting everything to fail. So
0: that's
1: you can
0: right.
1: Never get me down.
0: Ain't never gonna break our stride. We heard from AKT3 out of Brazil, and before that, with Prince No Deserto Vermelito. Top of the set, Thiago Nassif with the track Core off of the great release entitled Mente. Cam, how's your day going?
1: My day? You know, my day started out like any other Friday. And then it kept going like that.
0: Oh, yeah?
1: Yeah, it's been a fairly standard day. I had stuff to do, so I got out of cleaning, which is my favorite way to participate in cleaning, be busy doing something else.
0: Oh, yeah, that is kind of, that's kind of a good excuse.
1: And it's like a nice day. Had a handful of people on my way here not able to, like, look to the right when they were at the lights, and it was very frustrating being like, okay, hey, the walk signal's on, bud. Don't run me over. And don't take up my space. But that's stuff I can get over. I'll get over that in a couple hours. Punch a couple more holes in the wall.
0: Oh, yeah. That's just small fish.
1: Yeah.
0: Speaking of small fish, I'll tell you about a big fish.
1: Ooh, a big fish.
0: Yeah.
1: So how big was it? Was it this big?
0: Oh, it was like the size of one of those sturgeons that you get in Saskatchewan.
1: Saskatchewan sturgeon, you say?
0: Yeah. One of them Sasky Sturgies.
1: That's my favorite dish.
0: Oh, yeah.
1: I love a battered Saskatchewan sturgeon.
0: Yeah.
1: Saskatchewan sturgeon sashimi.
0: Oh. Well, Cam, okay, so here's

0: exactly, remember when we were like, you know what, we're not going to ever bank on something happening until it straight up happens.
1: Yes.
0: Well, I've been in touch with our friend Jerry Casal via like Wi-Fi in the sky.
1: Instant messaging, you say?
0: Yeah, instant messaging.
1: Electronic mail, even.
0: So turns out, Jerry is on an airplane right now. It was delayed 2 hours.
1: Airlines, am I right?
0: Yeah.
1: What's the deal?
0: He's been texting me from the sky. Yeah, what's the deal is right. But we're going to reschedule. We're going to reschedule the chat that we were going to be having with Jerry Casal, one of my absolute heroes, living legend, co-founder, bassist, vocalist, co of Devo.
1: And while it may be slightly disappointing in the moment, that's just something else to not look forward to.
0: That's right.
1: Something else to tentatively assume will fail.
0: That's right. So that's okay. That's okay, because guess what? We did the thing that we do where we don't get our hopes up. And I pretty much feel just as neutral as I did earlier today.
1: And you're giving the listeners a reason to come back.
0: Yes.
1: Not just for our witty banter, not just for your great music choices, but for the potential listen of a future interview.
0: That's right. And it is true. Devo is very much on a tour right now. We are actually going to Vancouver in September to see Devo.
1: It's going to be slam-tastic.
0: Oh, yeah. So that's the word on the street. We will be talking with Jerry Casal one of these days. So that just means you're going to have to tune into this silly little old radio show once more. And that's okay. Because we have a pair of tickets to Purple City.
1: Yeah, we do. Did we give those away?
0: Well, it's kind of like up in the air. I'm not sure if this person wants.
1: Yeah. Oh, they were just participating in the guest.
0: Yes, participating in the guest. And the reason I bring this up again is because I want to talk about Purple City, like where the origin story is of the name. It's like actually so cool.
1: Yeah. No, it's very fun. It's an activity you can do yourself. You don't have to be there for the festival. You can do this anytime you're in Edmonton.
0: Yeah. Yes. Yes. So if you want to try your hand at winning these tickets to Purple City, it's for you and a person of your choice. So we're slinging away one pair of passes, full festival passes, taking place in Edmonton, September 11th to the 13th. You know that's only a mere three hours max away. You just, like, drive in a straight line. You can even take the Canada bus, which is pretty fun. It's, like, $30 one way. You don't need a return
1: trip. And you
0: didn't
1: pay for your ticket, so,
0: yeah,
1: like,
0: so
1: there you
0: whatever.
1: Go.
0: And last time I took it, you got, like, a water bottle. Like, they treat you right.
1: Yeah. And you know what? I think last time we set the barrier of entry a little high. There was a skill testing question,
0: yes.
1: And if you're anything like me, well, you don't have many skills to test. So I think this time, if you want those tickets, just text in. We'll all cut out the names and little scraps of paper, get out the old magician's hat, and pull one out as we go.
0: I think that's such a much more fair way of doing this, because I was getting all carried away and just like, oh, let's just get this really like niche little activity. Someone's got to know it, and I'm sure someone does.
1: Hey, you know
0: but,
1: those
0: hey,
1: skills?
0: Cam,
1: yeah. Oh, okay, you first.
0: So, have you Purple City'd your eyeballs?
1: I have Purple City'd my eyeballs.
0: So this is
1: once
0: where,
1: or twice.
0: This is where it comes from. All those hooligans up in Edmonton, Purple City'ing their eyeballs at the legislation building. I guess the big thing is you go, and I have done it myself, and it does actually work. You go and you stare into these big orange lights at the legislation building in Edmonton, and you have to stare into the lights for about a minute, and then you look away, and all of a sudden, everything has a big purple glow.
1: Everything looks like it's shining purple. You're in some sort of space age type city.
0: It's true. And and it lasts for a while.
1: It does.
0: If I recall.
1: Sometimes longer than you want it to.
0: Yeah.
1: Sometimes you worry it's never going to come back.
0: That's the thing. You think, oh, is this irreversible? Not good. So, I mean, ultimately, it is kind of like the dumbest thing, but.
1: I mean, it's kind of cool, and there's like, I'm sure there's lots of reasons behind it, but then it gets me thinking, who found this? Was it someone who knew it was going to happen, or is it just like some guy staring into the lights?
0: Yeah. So text the booth. If you're the person that started this, then you can get the tickets.
1: No. Yeah. Everyone can get a pair of tickets.
0: Everyone.
1: Equal opportunity.
0: Yeah, equal opportunity. You just tell us that you're the one that started this ridiculous activity, and those tickets could be yours.
1: Yeah.
0: 403-220-3991.

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Still cold materialist.

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0: All right, 3:56 here in the PM. We just heard some tunes. We heard from the Trashies. That was Talk to My Lawyer. And before that, we heard from Preening with You Gave It Away. We heard from the Chewers. And before that, with Jimmy Does the Shimmy off of Dead Dads. We heard from Babysitter off of their self-titled release. We heard the track Silky Cloud. Top of that set, we got to grace our eardrums with some Droid's Blood and their track Force / Big Questions. Thanks so much for tuning into the Future Language on this fine, fine Friday, sponsored each and every week by the Palomino Smokehouse. We got some stuff happening there this weekend, don't we, Cam?
1: If I didn't want to leave all the shimmying to Jimmy, what could I go do?
0: Oh, you could shimmy your way on down to 109 7th Avenue Southwest, the Palomino. There's a show tonight. We got the Midnight Breakers with guests Paperwork and Vex.
1: Probably taking place before midnight, I'd assume.
0: I would assume so. It might bleed into midnight, but that's for you to go down and find out.
1: It'll bleed into midnight if you're cool.
0: Yeah. Yeah. I stay up late. I don't have a bedtime. No parents, no rules.
1: Ice cream for dinner.
0: That's right.
1: Palomino for dinner.
0: Oh, yeah. Palomino, show and a dinner and a show. There's also a real fun thing tomorrow, starting at about 2 p.m. I think this is maybe like the third, fourth year they've done this. It's the Echo, they call it Echo Beach. It's a lot of fun, and it's a patio party on the glorious Palomino patio with guest selectors spinning cold wave, post-punk, new wave, glam, and more. And let me tell you, some of those guest selectors are some of my faves, and definitely have a nice collection of wax in their midst that they will likely be bringing on down. Admission
1: life's
0: is free.
1: Life's a beach, so you might as well go to the pal.
0: Yeah, life's a beach, and then you die. So pop on down to the Palomino. It's really going to be a swell time. Get it? Swell waves? Waves swell? Is that like a surfing term?
1: Sure. Why not?
0: 3:58. We got Road Pops popping on in a couple minutes here. Check out thepalomino.ca for more information on what's going on. You can also peep their Instagram, which is always active with what's shaking, what's popping down at the Pal, as Ben Goodman would say. Have a wonderful weekend, and we'll catch you next Friday.

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A message from Elections Alberta. 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

0: That's Bad Bad Not Good, working with Elmien, and a track called Making My Time, a single going back a little while. Good afternoon, it's Grant and Jeff with you on another edition of the Road Pops program. Hope you're having a great great week, great summer weather and all that. How you doing, Jeff?
1: Good, Grant, and welcome back after your little incidental trip to Vancouver.
0: Yeah, I was watching my son participate in the Canadian Ultimate Championships in the, well, they call it the seniors division, even though he's 20. But it's the that's the open, the mixed and the women's divisions. And his Victoria team made it to the final and lost 15-12. But he played well, and they played well and against Furious George, the number one team in Canada.
1: And do they get big turnouts for these, these games?
0: Well, 16. Oh, you mean crowds?
1: Yeah.
0: No, I mean friends and family. I don't think anyone, you know, they do broadcast the games on YouTube now, and in the States sometimes it goes on ESPN 25 or whatever. But no, there's not a lot of money in it, not a lot of sponsorship, and not a lot of I don't think a lot of people go to watch it. Maybe some league players and some the volunteers, mainly the other players.
1: Right.
0: Watch it and support it, and friends and family, that kind of thing. Also spent a couple of days on Bowen Island. I wanted to give a shout out to some CJSW listeners out there, Ingrid and Daryl and Stephen, if you're listening today. Howdy. That's Calgarian for hello, in case you island people didn't get that one. Beautiful place. Boy, they get a lot of visitors from the mainland, though.
1: Yeah.
0: It's about a 20-minute ferry ride from Horseshoe Bay.
1: Right.
0: And people go over and kayak and e-bike around and do things. It's a beautiful island.
1: Yeah, I mean, the Gulf Islands are all, you know, that's a spectacular part of the world, to be sure.
0: It really is. The weather is fabulous out there. Not too hot, not smoky. And but, boy, the traffic's crazy in Vancouver and all around Vancouver. And, I mean, sometimes you're lucky you're going in the right direction, but boy, it backs up quickly. With that much volume, one little problem can cause a lot.
1: Well, and all the studies they've done on traffic shows that's all it actually takes. It's just one person merging improperly, hitting the brakes. And
0: yeah,
1: then
0: it just reverberates back through the chain. But I mean, and imagine if there's an accident, then it's catastrophic.
1: Yeah.
0: Anyway,
1: and any city where you've got to deal with bridges, and a number of them to get in and out of the city. You know, San Francisco is the worst case I've seen of that. If you get stuck there and, you know, trying to go to Napa Valley, and as I've done many times, and hit rush hour, it's hours, which should only
0: be. I'm happy to be back in little old Calgary, although it's not so little these days, but it's great to be home and here with you on the radio. We want to thank our sponsors, Kensington Wine Market, 12th Street and Kensington Road Northwest. You had a big sale last weekend. How'd that go?
1: Sale went really well. And we, as I mentioned on the air last week, the store donated a portion of sales, or will be donating a portion of sales from all the BC wines to one of the fire relief agencies in the Okanagan to help out there.
0: Sounds great.
1: Yeah, and Canadian wines are being featured all weekend long this weekend.
0: I see that they're asking the premiers to let American Hooch back on the shelves. How do you feel about that?
1: Well, we had CTV come by the shop and do a piece on that on Friday. But it's a non-issue in Alberta because they never came off the shelves. So I'm not sure why they were even there, really, but they wanted, you know, they wanted to get a story out of it.
0: And what is the story?
1: Well, the story is that, you know, it's, you know, it's negotiating terms, and of course trying to negotiate with Trump. kudos to Mark Carney, because I can't imagine having to deal with that clown.
0: Right.
1: But with that being said, you know, we can't not play ball with them. I mean, it would just be if those actual tariffs went through, it would be pretty disastrous for the Canadian economy in a number of ways.
0: It's interesting that alcohol can be a bargaining chip to me.
1: Yeah, that was his big.
0: It seems like a small drop in the bucket compared to things like the auto industry
1: and steel and pulp
0: and paper and all the other industries. But I mean, hey, if it affects people and if that's what moves the needle, great.
1: Yeah, and the bourbon producers and the California wine producers have been crying the blues, and they need us, and so it's a small bargaining chip. But I mean, in Alberta, and I think Saskatchewan too, and parts of BC, the stuff never came off the shelves because we own it. It's not a government market.
0: Right. But I guess maybe the consumer sentiment was
1: well, yeah, that's the you know I think he knows full well that Canadians are going to decide one way or the other if they want these products. If they're going to buy these products, they can put them back on the shelf. But I can tell you in no uncertain terms in our store, our U.S. sales of the remaining product we had from when all this started are down by 70%.
2: Right.
1: So it's, and I replaced the vast majority of our American section with more Canadian ones.
2: Great.
1: And our Canadian sales are up drastically.
0: That's Jeff Last. He is our resident spirits expert, and he works at Kensington Wine Market, who is the show's sponsor. We encourage you to drink responsibly and often. 12th Street, Kensington Road, Northwest, parking in the rear. We've got a great show for you. Jeff's found a bunch of really cool new music. I listened to it earlier today. I found some cool music. We're going to give away some Reggae Fest passes during the 420 set, and we're going to hang around with you till 6. If you want to reach out, try the booth at 403-220-3991. Text to the booth, that is, and let's kick it off with some Jordan Rakey, a new release from him. It's called Promise, right here on the Road Pops.

0: That's Erykah Badu and The Alchemist, first release from her in 16 years. And I guess they've released a few singles. The album's Bandcamp listing is, they say the new album title is, sorry, we don't have an album title yet.
1: So, yeah, I had no idea it's been that long. But,
0: I didn't either, but first studio album in 16 years, that's, as I said, Erykah Badu and The Alchemist and Witch Doctor. She's having some fun with all the witches that we know throughout throughout our years of
1: there be witches,
0: bewitched, and all of that.
1: I loved that show.
0: That was you were saying that was your first TV crush.
1: Oh yeah, crush? For sure. Elizabeth Montgomery.
0: Yeah, she was a babe.
1: She totally was. And then they're stuck with those two lame Darrens.
0: Oh, right.
1: one and two.
0: Yeah,
1: I liked how they just swapped them out, and no one was supposed to notice.
0: Didn't really matter.
1: It didn't. No.
0: Yeah, it was a lot of fun. Jordan Rakey in there with a new single from him. I think he's got an album coming out in the fall. His track was called Promise. You're with Jeff and Grant on the Road Pops program. And we're going to kick off a 420 set here. I'm going to start with some Leroy Sibbles, who has just got the sweetest voice ever. And he's going to be closing things out on Saturday night, August 29th. The festival goes next weekend, Friday and Saturday, at the Rise, which is St. Patrick's Island in the east.
1: That's
0: the east part of the west part of the Zoo Island.
1: Right.
0: And you can get to it from the East Village on that new bridge. And it's kind of, they call it the Rise because they built a hill.
1: Yeah. Yeah, you can also get there from, you can just park in the East Village and just, you know, walk over.
0: Right, or I guess you could also take the C train to the Zoo stop or the Bridgeland stop. And
1: looks walk. Like it's going to be a good weekend for it, too. The weather's long-term forecast looks good.
0: Yeah, gates 4 till 10 p.m. Friday, and then 2 p.m. till 10:30 Saturday. Ticket pricing, 2-day pass is $70 in advance, $80 at the gate. Otherwise, it's $45 a day. 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And, all tickets, GST and fees. And you can find out more about it by going to reggaefest.ca.
1: Yeah, it should be fun down there.
0: And we'll have a couple tickets to give away to the first person who texts us at 403-220-3991 and identifies the original artist on this next track. And you have to tell us what you want to go to. You got to know what you want to go to. You have to give us your name, your telephone number, and your email address. And if you don't give us all those things, we won't give you the pair of tickets to Reggae
1: it
0: Fest.
1: It complicates things otherwise. So,
0: yeah, and I hate to be so strict about that, but
1: simple instructions.
0: Here's the track from Leroy Sibbles. You tell me who originally performed and recorded it. Thanks. Enjoy the 420 set.

0: That's Calgary Locals, Music 2D Soul. 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And Music 2D Soul is the house backing band. They'll be backing up Louis Culture on Friday night at 9:15. And they'll be backing up the legendary Leroy Sibbles on Saturday night. 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Don't go to StubHub.
1: That's got to be quite a thrill for some local cats to get to play with Leroy.
0: DJ Vadim in there with Sub Tribe, Raja 45, and Catherine DeBoer. We haven't heard from her for a while, but fun track from them. Soul Revivers and Susan Cadogan,
1: I think it is. They're based out of. I played another track of theirs last weekend, but they're based in West London. They've come out of the, the big reggae Jamaican community there, and she's a longtime reggae fixture in Jamaica, where I think most people would be familiar with it. But she hasn't really enjoyed a lot of success outside of the island. But those guys are trying to change that.
0: Yeah, that's some good reggae sounds there. Oh, we also had. Our Swiss friends, the 18th Parallel, Roberto Sanchez and Horns of the Guiding Star Orchestra and Hornsman Dubbing, a single. It comes off a Hornsman Blessing record.
1: Love those guys.
0: Yeah, they're really good. Start off with Leroy Sibbles from Gussie presenting the right tracks and his version of No, No, No. And the answer I was looking for was Don Penn. The record was called No, No, No, released in 1994. The song is You Don't Love Me or No, No, No. There was also, Eve did a version of it with Stephen and Damian Marley, and a beautiful version of it in 2001. And there was a Destiny Child song called No, No, No. But I was looking for the Don Penn version. And if you haven't heard it, it's beautiful. And so is that record. It's from 1994, as I said, and congratulations to Bernadette. She'll be going to Reggae Fest. You should be going to Reggae Fest. We'll see you down there. Let's continue with the music. We found one of our favorite bands, Ibibio Sound Machine, an Afrobeat collective. I think they're out of London.
1: They're out of London, yep.
0: Yeah, and maybe we'll get into some other London singers in this set. This is a new track from them called Love. And we love that you're with us here on the Road Pops program. Ha ha. Stick around till 6:00.

0: That's new music from an artist by the name of Brooke Combe. And Love Was Made of Stone. I'm liking that, Jeff.
1: Yeah, young 26-year-old singer out of Scotland. And one album under her belt and just dropping a couple of new tracks, I think, from a forthcoming record. And yeah, that popped up in my title feed and I liked that voice right away.
0: Yeah, it's nice. Also, speaking of nice voices, Georgia Smith in there and I Lied, You Lied from What Are the Odds, and fabulous new release from her. Yeah. I think the whole record came out today, didn't it?
1: It did indeed.
0: Yeah, that's nice. If you haven't heard of her before, check her out. She's out of South London. And speaking of London, we heard from Ibibio Sound Machine and a single from them. And I think we're expecting an album soon. Track's called Love. You're with Jeff and Grant on the Road Pops program.
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0: Yeah, 10% off with your Friends of CJSW card.
1: Yep.
0: And if you don't know what that is, well, you got to go to CJSW.com and get yourself a Friends card. Of course, we're going to be doing our annual funding drive in October, usually the third week of October. 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We got a lot of expenses and equipment maintenance and tower rentals and electricity bills and all that, and we appreciate your support. 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I hope that you guys appreciate a sort of a non-commercial, non-mainstream approach to radio.
1: Yeah, Calgary's lucky to have two good community radio stations, and it's not always the case, even in bigger cities.
0: 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And we're going to get into our second hour right away here. Stick around. We're with you till 6 p.m.
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swivel hips. Coming to conclusions, button up your lips.

exodus. After flipping through the paper, our kinfolk knew what was next for us. They headed north to lay down their roots. The train was filled with hope, from the freight cars to the caboose. Next stop, Chicago, the big city of dreams and broad shoulders. This was the hot spot, even though the winters were much colder.

Brownsville, these country folk figured out how to make a way. Our people made something out of nothing. There's always been magic in our DNA. From our art, our poetry, to the music we would play, the whole world watches. Our black renaissance was put on full display. We were raised right. Traditions were passed down. We welcomed new life. We had our own doctors and banks. We had our fair share of unfair fights. We weren't all rich, but this felt like a small piece of heaven. We spread love from the lake to state, from 31st.

0: That's the fifth studio album from the British neo-soul band Jungle, released last week. And I guess longtime collaborator Lydia Kito became an official member of the band with this release. And some nice soul music there.
1: Yeah, absolutely.
0: They know how to make soul music in England, that's
1: really
0: for
1: do.
0: Sure. Also in that set, Kelly Finnegan and Ronaldo Domino, and Keep Me In Mind from B-Side Singles and Forgotten Gems. Layla Hathaway with Jay Ivey and 47th Street, little dub poetry with some soul.
1: Yeah, she's the daughter of soul legend Donny Hathaway. He of, you know, The Ghetto and so many other soul classics. And so she comes by that, honestly, and he's a British poet, performance poet. Much considerably older than her. I think he's in his sort of 50s, but yeah.
0: It's a cool collaboration.
1: Absolutely.
0: Like it. Emoye, Rob Smith, a.k.a. RSD, and their version of Walking in the Rain, originally released on by Grace Jones and the Compass Point, Sly and Robbie and the boys back, what was that, late 80s?
1: Yeah.
0: Early 90s?
1: Been, yeah, right, I think late 80s.
0: The record's called Baby, I Love You So, and she covers... She covers lots of great songs.
1: Yeah, I played her version of War's Slipping Into Darkness last week. And she's a reggae artist based in Toronto, but this is their sort of, you know, this is a fun sort of cover album. She covers all sorts of cool songs.
0: Yeah, I enjoyed that. My wife Jackie wrote and said, "This is weird, but I like it."
1: Yeah. Well, the original's kind of weird, too. And
0: it is. Grace just walking in the rain. Walking,
1: yeah, and Sly and Robbie, of course, backing her up.
0: Yeah, I mean, and if you don't know who we're talking about, look her up. She had a pretty wild look too.
1: Oh yeah, well, she was a fashion model before she was a very in demand fashion model. Before
0: and then
1: she,
0: then she was
1: music.
0: In a Bond film.
1: Yes, that's right.
0: She's, as a villain,
1: she was a Bond villain, villain chick. Yeah,
0: yeah. We're here with Jeff and Grant on the Road Pops program with you till 6 o'clock. So got some more music for you. New from Ghost Keeper, a single from that Calgary-based artist. This is called Balloon Moon. We're gonna also hear the original version of Why Can't We Live Together by Timmy Thomas in here too, which is very sparse, but beautiful.
1: Yeah, because I mean, Sade had a hit with that song, but he came up with that in the early or mid 70s, I think. That came out around 76, 77, and was a hit for him back then as well. And he started out working with jazz greats like Ray Brown and a number of other iconic jazz artists at the time, and then sort of split off into the soul realm.
0: Let's start with Ghost Keeper.

0: Charlotte Day Wilson working with Kay Trinata. And a track goes back a few years, What You Need from the Bubba record. Also on there, Mocha and Alarm for Groovy 11 from the Cabriolet release. Like that, Jeff?
1: Yeah, I've been trying to find out more about those guys because they've been around for a while and they've got a bunch of records out. I was looking at their catalog and it's all sort of stuff like that. It's kind of cool, sort of cafe groove music. And I think they're sort of a collective. I think Fatboy Slim's worked with them and various other artists. I think based out of Germany, it sounds like to me from what I could find, but there's not a ton of information on them out there.
0: New Guinea and Tom Misch, and we're big Tom Misch fans around here. On and On was the track from People of the Moon. Timmy Thomas and the original Why Can't We Live Together, and when you hear the Sade version, it's almost note for note the same.
1: It's pretty much the same, but I mean, you know, why mess with perfection? It's just such a great track from the soul artist.
0: I guess it goes back to 72 originally, and from a record of the same name. It was a single the year before, and I guess Drake sampled it in 2015 with Hotline Bling. If it's if you're younger, maybe that's your jam.
1: There's better rappers.
0: Ghost Keeper and a new track from that Calgary based artist called Balloon Moon. You're with Jeff and Grant on the Road Pops, winding things down. Rob Fuss being with the Electric Company, and it kicks off a great evening of music here on CJSW, so keep it locked, as they like to say. Here's a version of Natural Blues, the Moby track from a few years back that was released today by TC and Jacob Lusk and others.

0: Well, I like that one.
1: Yeah, Los Angeles band.
0: Bella Brown and the Jealous Lovers, Stay Too Long is the track, a single from them, and been around for a while, haven't they? Or,
1: yeah, they've been around for a few years now and have carved out a reputation for their live show. This describes a cross between Sharon Jones and James Brown. I read that and thought, well, that sounds good to me. I'll check that out.
0: That sounds great. And are they touring? And
1: yeah, they tour a lot. I'm not sure where. You know, they're not super famous at this point, but I think they've been around for a couple of years
0: now. Is that a Daptone thing?
1: Nope, not on the Daptone label.
0: Wow, really enjoyed that. Nina Simone and the Work song redone by the Ant Dot, like that too. That it had the Rob Faust chunk, and Rob Faust is indeed in the building in the DJ booth with us here at the University of Calgary's CJSW, and he'll be kicking off Friday night with the Electric Company. So stick around; he plays some really cool music. Moby and. Yeah, I mean, that song, Natural Blues, it sounds like it's an old song, doesn't it?
1: It is. It's a sample of, what was her name? Yeah, because the original from that he did of that was a sample of Vera, what was it?
0: He's working with Jacob Lusk, Blondish, and Kiko Franco on the extended remix of that.
1: Yeah, because the original, the track that he sampled was Trouble So Hard, and that was Vera Hall. She wrote that in 1959.
0: Right, beautiful track. Kay Trinata in there, and What You Need, Charlotte Day Wilson on the vocal. That was in the previous set. The program is The Road Pops. It's brought to you by the good folks at Kensington Wine Market at 12th Street and Kensington Road Northwest. We didn't talk about what's on sale this week, Jeff.
1: We did at the top of the show, but it's all British Columbia wines.
0: Oh, right. Yeah, yeah.
1: Trying to support some BC wineries. They're having a tough go with things out there.
0: What are your favorites? The Naramata Bench?
1: Yeah, Naramata Bench and Okanagan Falls, which has two of my favorites, Meyer for one. And then Blue Mountain is doing some fantastic stuff as well.
0: I had a taste of some Bene Notte.
1: From Black Hills.
0: I like that
1: one. Yeah,
0: it's pretty nice.
1: Big chunky red.
0: Yeah.
1: Yeah.
0: Got some of that in stock?
1: We do.
0: All right.
1: It's on the pricey side.
0: It's nice to support BC wines.
1: No, for sure. And they've gotten better and better and better. But they're having a really tough go at things out there, as you know. I have some dear friends there. And
0: That just lowers the temperature and the grapes don't ripen.
1: Well, it's not temperature so much as the, you know, when that smoke settles down onto things, eventually, over time, the grapes are going to start to pick it up. It's still too soon to tell if there's going to be smoke taint in the wines. But the bigger issue is simply that all the tourism of business they normally get in the summers is just gone out the window, and they rely on that. It's a huge part of the income for most of the wineries, because it's their tasting rooms and tourist business is important, not to mention all the other tourist related things that the Okanagan relies upon.
0: They're asking people to stay away. Well, they need the hotel space, and they don't need any boats on the lake, so I hope things are getting better there, that's for sure. All right, well, we thank Kensington Wine Market. They're our sponsor, and they support this program, The Road Pops. I'm Grant Burns, and you're Jeff Last, aren't
1: I am.
0: You? All right.
1: Yeah.
0: And we'll be with you again next week from 4 to 6 for another edition of The Road Pops. Thanks for joining us today. We're going to go out on Limones. If life gives you lemons, turn them into limones. And the Nicodemus remix, along with Kiko Navarro.
1: Cheers, all.